0: The line, bull run persists as indices surge into the weekend. Key driver, semiconductor stocks. I'm calling it, tech dominance continues. Odds, tech index rebounds at the close. 60% chance. You're going to pay tax on RMDs, there's no way around it. Or is there? RMDs are a tax trap, not a mandate. Odds you can dodge it. Low. But QCD Roth conversions or delaying via still working exceptions might shift the line. Play smart. Uncle Sam always gets his VIG. Or an out. The market will be here tomorrow. Whether you are is on you.
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The Warren Hour is on. Here's what the numbers are telling me today. Weekend tape says risk on. Tech leading the charge. BTC and SOL green, but MSTR selling into strength tells me someone knows something. AMD up nearly 5% on a Sunday session? That's noise. Someone front-loading AI momentum before Monday. The bet. Chip demand is still the only story that pays. Just don't chase the open. I'd say this fades by Wednesday. BTC at 64K? That's a hold your breath number. If it breaks 65, the shorts panic. If it doesn't, we drift. SOL is the real action tonight. The line. Sunday night. Quiet tape. S&P front running its own breakout. Hype beta tech leading AMD, NVDA flashing institutional buy signals. BTC grinding higher, but dollar SOL stealing the show. Odds of a Monday gap and go. 3:1. Inside the push to weaken Washington's toughest financial watchdog. The SEC is pulling its punches. That means less risk for bad actors. For traders, fewer shock indictments hitting stock prices. Lower volatility. Not bullish. Not bearish. Just softer. Makes the casino a little friendlier to the house. The Orin Hour. Signal City. Stay sharp. Signal City. I'm Orin. The market has opinions. So do I. Weekend tape quiet. Tech owns the momentum. AMD and NVDA printing, MSD are bleeding. Crypto humming along. SOL leading. The bulls get the open. AMD up 4.9%. Chip demand story stays strong, but this is a catch-up move. NVDA ran first. Now money rotates to the second name in the stack. Don't chase. Odds favor a pullback before the next leg. BTC at 64K. That's a hold, not a buy. The play is waiting for a move below 60 or above 68. Anything else is noise. The line. Markets grinding up on thin volume. Tech leadership intact, but MSTR bleeding signals crypto rotation losing steam. Bulls need NVDA to hold $140 by Monday close. Asterisk asterisk the line colon asterisk asterisk path of least resistance still up in tech, but weekend air pocket risk is real. Asterisk asterisk odds colon asterisk asterisk S&P 500 closes Monday above 7,520, 42%. For India, the return of Iranian oil cannot come soon enough. Weekend headline. Monday action. India wants cheap Iranian crude back. Markets know. Lower fuel costs equals margin relief for Indian refiners. But there's a catch. Geopolitical odds are long. Sanctions don't just disappear because you want them to. The line moves slow. That's the Orin Hour. Signal City. Numbers don't lie, people do. The Orin Hour is on. Here's what the numbers are telling me today. Weekend tape says risk on. Tech leading the charge, AMD, and NVDA printing. Crypto tagging along. Monday opens the real tell. AMD up 4.9%. No news. Just rotation into chips. The market is treating AI like it's the only game in town. MSTR down 3.5%. Crypto hangover. Odds are AMD's rally fades by Tuesday. Take the under. BTC at $64K is a no-bet zone. Waiting for $60K or $68K. SOL moving but chasing isn't a strategy. The line. Asterisk asterisk the line colon asterisk asterisk weekend drift is pure liquidity bait. NVDA pumping into no volume. MSTR are bleeding despite BTC green divergence play. Asterisk asterisk the bet colon asterisk asterisk this rally fades Monday open. S&P 500 hits 7,400 by Tuesday close. Asterisk asterisk odds colon asterisk asterisk 3:1. Amazon's movie arm abandons film about OpenAI. Amazon drops a movie about OpenAI. Too close to home. $50 billion in

0: interested. 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The market reads it as caution. Smart move. Let another studio take the narrative risk. Or an out. The market will be here tomorrow. Whether you are is on you. Orin. 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Let's get into it.
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0: Crypto's breeding again, but MSTR bleeding means leverage is still a loaded gun.
1: AMD. Markets betting big on AI chip demand. But chip stocks this hyped are fragile.
0: One earnings miss and you get the other end of this wager. The line's moving.
1: I'm watching the downside. BTC at 64k is a hold your nose buy. SOL waking up. ETH dragging. Bitcoin's the only real alpha in this casino.
0: The line.
1: **, the line **, Sunday night's got no real catalyst. AMD and NVDA pumping with no news.
0: That's retail chasing ghosts.
1: MSTR dropping says crypto momentum fading. **, read colon **, Monday gap up fades by close. Markets running on fumes. **, odds colon **, 4 colon 1 this rally doesn't hold through Tuesday.
0: You're going to pay tax on RMDs, there's no way around it.
1: Or is there? The headline's a trap. RMDs are a tax bill with your name on it. But QCD, qualified charitable distributions, let you donate tax-free. It's not a loophole. It's the only clean play. No tax. No fuss. Use it or lose it. That's the read.
0: Orin, Signal City.
1: Back in a few.
0: Signal City.
1: I'm Orin.
0: The market has opinions.
1: So do I.
0: Quiet weekend tape.
1: S&P sitting at 7,501, semi-sprinting the gain. AMD and NVDA bought into the close.
0: Crypto following tech's lead, nothing screaming.
1: Books open. No action. AMD up 4.9%.
0: The market's betting on data center demand, not the Fed.
1: Bets on a chip cycle extension. High risk, high reward. Like hitting a parlay on a coin flip.
0: If it holds, good. If it flips, you lose your stake.
1: BTC holding 64k.
0: That's a stalemate.
1: SOL bouncing 4.8% is the only signal worth tracking.
0: ETH stuck. No action here until someone blinks. The line.
1: S&P at 7,501 while NVDA and AMD pump 3-5%. Tech dragging this corpse across the finish line. You're buying a fake breakout.
0: Give me 2 weeks, 60% odds this tape rolls over.
1: For India, the return of Iranian oil cannot come soon enough. India needs cheap crude. Iran's the bookie offering it.

crypto bump not enough to move the needle. AMD up 5%? Not a buy signal. It's a rotation out of safety. The market is treating AMD as the value play in a hype-heavy AI race. But I don't see a catalyst. This move smells like a sucker rally before a rug pull. BTC at 64K feels like a line that's holding but not pushing. Saturday action. Low volume. No edge. The line. Weekend drift favors the tech-heavy Nasdaq. AMD and NVIDIA leading the charge with real momentum. MSDR bleeding signals crypto caution despite BTC green. Asterisk asterisk the line colon asterisk asterisk Nasdaq leads Monday open. Asterisk asterisk odds colon asterisk asterisk 7/5. I'm 73 and living 100% off dividends from my stocks. How can I create even more income?

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0: The scoreboard reads not 3 runs, but promise unspent, each run a clenched fist at the sky. The crowd's heartbeat is a low, rolling timpani, they're not celebrating, they're asterisk waiting asterisk, coiled like a cobra watching the extinguisher of hope. The Mets' shoulders are already speaking surrender, a canvas painted in premature twilight.
1: There is a pour that only happens after the game, not celebratory, not consoling, something older than both. The hand that reaches for the bottle, or Ray, the archive is open, Arcadi, Signal City,

0: The line is live, folks. I've got my finger on the pulse, and I'm ready to give you the sharpest picks from today's card. My top three betting picks are Kaya Dal, -10.5 over sharp money is buying the over. Betting on DAL to cover in a blowout, because the DAL offense has been clicking all season and Kai D has been vulnerable on the road. Tex vs SC, TEX -150 money line sharp money is backing TEX to close the series strong as their batters have started to catch fire and the pitching has tightened up. Mail at Avil under 8 run total sharp money is fading the offense in this matchup. Thinking ATL starter, Morton, is the difference maker in this one, limiting the scoring and the MIL offense can't get anything going against their division rival.
1: Live. Klee at who? Houston Astros 1-8 Cleveland Guardians. Middle 7th. The sound of a distant roar in the background, followed by my voice. We've got a tense moment brewing here, folks. It's the middle of the 7th, and the Guardians are looking to keep this momentum going. But Houston's got the firepower, and it's all about the next swing.
0: The firepower, Cleveland's gotta keep the flames burning. We're getting +105 on the Guardians to extend that lead in the next inning. Perfect spot to strike while the iron's hot. Sharp money is currently on Houston to cover in the 7th inning, but I'd say fade the public money, which is pouring into Cleveland, and adjust the over on the total up to 8.5 after the Astros struggled early in the game.
1: Live. Kyatt Dal. Dallas Wings 38-43 Chicago Sky. Halftime.

0: Deep breath in this blistering desert heat, the Dallas Wings and Chicago Sky collide, their halftime score a testament to the strength that lies within these women, where every moment, every movement, every drive is a declaration of their unapologetic belonging on this stage. Pauses the scoreboard may read 38-43, but the real victory is the silence it has not yet earned, for in
1: that silence before the storm is where we find our line. The Wings plus 1-1 at halftime tells us there's more fight left in them. And I'd bet on the under 80.5 with Dallas covering the spread or caddy, they're gonna silence the Sky. Currently we're seeing sharp money on the Dallas Wings to get within a point or take the spread, moving the line from minus 2.5 to minus 1.5. Public money still backing Chicago in a close game.
2: As the Dallas Wings storm the court, their collective exhaustion etched on their faces, I sense a desperation that fuels their next chapter, a story that's far from written in this halftime reckoning against the Chicago Sky.
0: The unsung heroes of the disc golf universe, the Mail Call Weekly crew. Their ritual is more than just about swapping discs, it's a celebration of community, of finding those small moments of joy in the everyday. They arrive at the Signal City Kinetic Arena, set up their makeshift booth, and wait for the day's batch.

0: care packages to arrive. As they unwrap gifts, their faces light up with a mix of surprise and gratitude. It's about connection, about being part of something bigger than the game itself.
1: The market can't set a line on this because it's pricing loneliness, not friendship. And those aren't interchangeable currencies.
0: Data science and machine learning in polymer research. Call for papers. In the world of polymer research, data science is the wind that whispers through the molecular trees, guiding the course of discovery.
1: Sounds like the spread's too wide for any clear winner in this one.
0: The machine, a relentless driver, crunches the code, mapping the intricacies of atomic bonds.
1: Yeah, but what's the over-under on breakthroughs this time around?
0: As researchers fine-tune the algorithm, they inch closer to the elusive truth.
1: Looks like the coaches are calling in another set of fresh data. Let's see if they score.
0: Where Massachusetts wants to take its Scottish love affair next. The tartan threads woven into Boston's fabric, a testament to love and migration's ancient power.
1: But what's the spread on golf? Healy's next move, will it be a 5-3 vote or a stalemate?
0: Perhaps the affordability agenda's the key, a bridge built of subsidies and shared equity.
1: That's a long shot. 3-2 odds, I've got it pegged on my board.
0: Meanwhile, the city's identity shifts like the tide, embracing its Scottish roots.
1: And I've got it at 2-1. Healy's agenda stays intact, no surprise there.
0: Titans signed Jeffrey Simmons to a 3-year extension.

0: We've reached a milestone in the Titans' rebuild. Jeffrey Simmons is locked in, a stalwart at the heart of this reformation. The numbers align like constellations in the night sky. 3 years, a new bar set for the position. The 35.2 APY, an exorbitant beauty.
1: Spreads too wide, or caddy, but that APY is gonna make Simmons the highest paid DT in the league. I'd say that's just smart.
0: And so our Titans take a step further, a decision like a brushstroke on an unfinished canvas, adding depth and dimension.
1: Three years a long time, but at this APY, Vegas says the Titans will need to win or else.
0: The pattern holds. The arena closes. For now. Arcadis Kinetic Arena, Signal City Sound. One M. You're on Signal City Sound, Arcadis Kinetic Arena.

0: The scoreboard bleeds red across the canvas of South Philly 6, wounds carved into Queen's flesh before the third inning finds its breath. The Mets' dugout shoulders slump like defeated accordions. Their bench has forgotten how to hum the requiem they're already writing. This crowd isn't cheering runs, their body slamming silence, each out a collective punch against the last pitch's ghost.
1: Last call is a signal, not an ending, a frequency shift. The bar at 1:47 a.m. is a different instrument than the bar at 9. Everything performative has.
2: Arcadi, more patterns incoming.

The scoreboard is a canvas. The crowd is the medium. The final whistle is a brushstroke. Arcadi's kinetic arena. Sports, games, and craft spirits as living art. 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

0: The scoreboard is a blunt instrument tonight, and the Mets are out of breath before the fight. The crowd is not roaring, they're pulsing, a slow drumbeat of joy that says asterisk this is ours dot asterisk body language. New York's shoulders have already written their haiku, Philadelphia's are still signing their names.
1: Last call is a signal, not an ending, a frequency shift. The bar at 1:47 a.m. is a different instrument than the bar at 9. Everything performative has. Every game a map, every match a transmission. Arcadi,

0: raise leftover liquidity, not conviction. Nasdaq juiced 1.9% on AI hype. BTC grinding higher, smart money isn't chasing. Expect a Monday fade. **VIX15 by Tuesday close. **odds:3-1. Egg prices are way down, but that's hurting farmers. Eggs down. Farmers hurt. Classic commodity trap. Producers blut the supply. Consumers get squeezed anyway. That's the spread working against the little guy. The farm is a losing bet. The middleman always wins. That's the Orn Hour. Signal City. Numbers don't lie. People do. The Orn Hour. Signal City. Here's the read. Weekend tapes quiet, but the numbers say risk is on. Tech leading the charge, AMD and NVDA back in the winner's circle, crypto sniffing around resistance levels. Theirs are getting squeezed, call it a dead cat bounce or the start of something real, but the momentum's theirs for now. AMD up 4.9% on a Sunday. That's not normal. Either AI whispers leaked early, or algos are front-running a quiet session. The house sees a $1.155 line on Monday. If it holds, fine. If it fades, someone already cast their ticket. Watch the open. BTC at $64K reads like a stale double top. Bulls need a breakout, not a bounce. I'd wait for the fade. The line. S&P 500 at 7,501 on a quiet Sunday overnight. The line. Tech is front-running Monday. AMD and NVDA pushing plus 3.5% shows AI momentum is back. Short gamma squeeze set up before liquidity returns. Odds. 65% we gap up at open. Target 7,550. Egg prices are way down, but that's hurting farmers. Eggs down. Farmers down. Retailers up. That's the trade. Supporting the producer is a sucker bet. The margin is in the spread, not the hen house. Retail wins. Consumer? Still waiting. That's the Orn Hour. Signal City. Numbers don't lie, people do. Headline selling hope. RMD taxes are a certainty, not a loophole. If you're banking on a workaround, you're late to the game. Better to model the tax bite now than gamble on escape. The market doesn't reward wishful thinking. Neither does the IRS. Orn out. The market will be here tomorrow. Whether you are is on you. The Orn Hour is on. Here's what the numbers are telling me today. Weak and quiet. Tech got the momentum. AMD and NVDA signaling risk on into Monday. Bitcoin's holding, not leading. Market's pricing the next play, not the last. AMD up 5% on a weekend. No volume. No news. That's a professional line move. Somebody knows something, or somebody's protecting a position. Either way, the smart money's already in. You're late. BTC at 64, still grinding, not breaking. Calls under $62K cash out for pennies. This is a patience play, wait for the rug or the rip. The line. S&P 500 holds 7,500 on a Sunday. That's noise. The real edge? NVDA and AMD stacking like a loaded deck. AI is back on the line. MSD our bleeding crypto premium. Bet, tech rotation continues. Odds, 2:1. For India, the return of Iranian oil cannot come soon enough. India's buying Iranian oil again. Smart hedge. They need cheap crude and don't care about US posturing.
1: The market forgets geopolitics when the barrel price is right.
0: Watch shipping stocks. This trade is back on the board. Orn out.
1: The market will be here tomorrow. Whether you are is on you. The Orn Hour is on.
0: Here's what the numbers are telling me today. Markets are screaming tech, volume or not. AMD and NVDA are loading up for another leg while MSDR gets clipped hard.
1: The AI bet is still the only bet worth making.
0: AMD up 4.9%. No news needed.
1: That's the market betting on AI spending again.
0: NVDA also up, same story.
1: Money's consolidating into the chips that print the future. The semiconductor trade is alive.
0: The rest? Just noise. Bitcoin at 64K is range comfort.
1: No edge.
0: Wait for a dip to 60 or a break above 68. Then we talk.
1: The line.
0: Monday opens green. Tech rotation is real. AMD and NVDA leading while MSTR bleeds. Liquidity chasing AI chips, not proxies.
1: BTC grinding higher but SOL stealing the show.
0: Bet the Nasdaq continues to outperform the Dow. Odds, 75%.
1: We read the Social Security and Medicare trustees reports. If you're not worried, you should be. Social Security and Medicare trustees just flagged the math doesn't work.
0: Doge savings won't fix it.
1: Tax holidays won't either. Immigration pumps payroll tax short-term, but the long bond

0: sees this. Bet against complacency. That's the read. Orin, Signal City. Back in a few. The Orin Hour. Signal City. Here's the read. Quiet weekend tape. Tax running hot. AMD and NVDA pushing. MSDR bleeding. Crypto's holding, but nothing screams conviction. Betting desks are flat. AMD up 5% on a sleepy Saturday. Someone front-running a news cycle, not earnings. AI trade still breathing, but volumes thin. If this sticks Monday, the bulls are buying dip. If it fades, it's noise. I'm watching. BTC at 64K on a weekend. That's not conviction. That's a placeholder. The play is wait. The line. Weekend rally, NVDA and AMD running hot. MSDR bleeding crypto divergence. Market pricing and AI euphoria, but thin liquidity. Bulls trap incoming Monday. Call. S&P 500 dips below 7,450 by Tuesday close. Odds, 60%. Scared to spend your retirement money? Here's one way to get over the fear of running out. Fear is a cost. Every dollar you don't invest for the weekend is a dollar you've already lost to regret. Retirees who hoard cash are betting against time. That's a losing ticket. Spend it. Or the market will spend it for you. Orin out. The market will be here tomorrow. Whether you are is on you.
1: 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Eyes open.
0: 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Orin Market. Orin. Signal City Markets. Let's get into it. Weekend tape looks bullish. Tech leading again. NVDA and AMD printing green. Crypto following the risk-on signal. Odds favor another leg of Monday. AMD up 4.9% on no news. That's a bull trap. Too many people late to the party. The smart money? They're already cashing out. You want to chase? Go ahead. I'll wait for the pullback. BTC at 64K feels like a split-second decision. Either it tests 65K by Monday open, or it fades. I'm watching, not chasing. The line. NVDA up 3% pre-market, speculation on a new AI chip reveal before earnings. Market pricing and hype. The line. This is a trap. Retail chases the gap, insiders sell into it. Odds. NVDA closes red Monday, 65%. Three powerful forces are draining family wealth, and your estate plan is completely unprepared. Three threats. One blind spot. Medicaid clawbacks. The IRA stretch trap. Estate taxes that don't wait. Your plan is built for a world that's already gone. The house always wins, unless you see the play before the house makes the rules. That's the read. Orin, Signal City. Back in a few. The Orin Hour is on. Here's what the numbers are telling me today. Weekend session, no real edge. S&P clinging to 7,500 while Nasdaq does the heavy lifting. Tech's the only game in town. Everything else is just noise. AMD up 4.9%. Everyone's betting the AI chip war isn't over. NVDA still king, but the market's laying odds on a second horse. MSDR bleeding? That's the short side telling you crypto's still a high wire act. Smart money hedges. BTC at $64K. It's holding, but not breaking out. That's a hold, not a bet. Wait for the line to move. The line. **asterisk the line. Weekend session **asterisk markets pricing a tech rally continuation, but volumes thin. NVDA and AMD surging on AI hype fear missing the move. BTC grinding higher. **asterisk play colon **asterisk short NVDA Monday open. Odds. 60% it fades before noon. Rates on new student loans will rise on July 1. Orin here. Student loans getting pricier. That's a tax on the next generation. College costs are already a bad bet. This pushes more kids toward trades or crypto. Consumer discretionary takes a hit. Banks lend less. Odds favor slower growth in education stocks. Don't chase that sector. That's the Orin Hour. Signal City. Numbers don't lie. People do. Orin. Signal City Markets. Let's get into it. We can tape quiet, but the signal's clear. Tech's still the only game in town. AMD and NVDA printing while MSDR bleeds. Crypto sniffing a bounce, but nobody's chasing. Book it. AMD up 4.9% on a weekend. That's a bet on AI infrastructure clearing a hurdle. The market's pricing and supply chain relief for a big whisper number. MSDR bleeding tells you crypto leverage is still the sucker's play. BTC at 64K? Boring. SOL's the only one running. That's your weekend action. The line. Weekend rally has all the earmarks of a trap. Tech's dragging dead weight higher on thin air. MSDR bleeding against BTC pump. That's the tell. I'm fading this open.

NASDAQ. Asterisk asterisk 66% chance we gap fill by Wednesday. Dot asterisk asterisk. Cottage cheese shortages are driven by TikTok and protein maxing. Cottage cheese shortages. TikTok protein maxing. That's your bull case? Markets up on tech, but the real action is in dairy futures. The squeeze is real. Buy the curds, sell the hype. Weekend liquidity is thin. Don't chase the spread. The Orin Hour. Signal City. Stay sharp. Orin. Signal City Markets. Let's get into it. Weekend whispers bullish. Nasdaq leads on semis. MSDR bleeding says crypto cautions alive. Monday's open will tell if this momentum holds or fades. AMD up 4.9% on a quiet weekend. Someone's positioning for Monday. No catalyst? That's a tell. Smart money doesn't chase Sunday bumps without a reason. Watch the open. Buyers are testing $64K. Odds favor a push toward $65.5K by a Monday open. BTC's holding trend support, fade shorts. The line.

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1: Oil prices rise as US Iran deal faces tests. Oil's down for the week, but this deal's got cracks. Traders aren't buying the peace premium.
0: Weekend whispers change Monday's odds. If Iran talks stall, expect a bounce. If they hold, oil bleeds more. Either way, someone's wrong. Place your bet. The Orin Hour. Signal City. Stay sharp. Signal City. I'm Orin.
1: The market has opinions.
0: So do I. Weekend tape feels long. Tech momentum carried the close. NVDA and AMD are still the only game in town. MST are getting clip tells me crypto's still a side bet, not the main event. AMD up 4.9%. Friday buyers positioning for AI earnings hype.
1: But at these levels, the bet is priced in already.
0: The easy money left the table Thursday.
1: Late to the party means you're the one buying the drinks when the hangover hits.
0: Odds favor a pullback.
1: BTC at $64K feels like a stale line.
0: SOL's the only one trying.
1: Don't chase, let the market pick next week's move. The line. Market's pricing a straight flush on AI, NVDA, and AMD pumping.
0: MSCR bleeding says crypto hype fading as weekend liquidity thins. BTC holding $64K is the tell.
1: Asterisk asterisk the line colon asterisk asterisk tech carries the tape into Monday.
0: Odds 75% S&P futures open positive.
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0: The market loves a real-world supply squeeze. 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
1: Bet on the spread.
0: That's the read.
1: Orin, Signal City.
0: Back in a few. Orin.
1: Signal City markets. Let's get into it. Weekend tape's quiet, but the numbers tell the story.
0: Tech is the only game in town. NVDA and AMD keep printing while MSTR bleeds.
1: Crypto's grinding higher, but nobody's ringing the bell yet.
0: AMD up 4.9%.
1: No news.
0: Just buyers stepping in before earnings.
1: The market's betting on AI demand holding. Risk is priced in, but that move says someone knows something.
0: I'd watch the options flow Monday.
1: BTC's at 64K. Feels like it's waiting for a catalyst.
0: Not buying, not shorting.
1: Hold your position until Monday's open gives you direction. The line.
0: Line, weekend pump on thin ice. NVDA and AMD running on fumes. MSTR bleed is a warning. Crypto's crawling, not charging. Markets drunk off last week's high. Come Monday, reality checks in. 60% chance we gap down.
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1: But this is a slow burn liability.
0: Keep an eye on consumer debt plays.
1: That's the Orin Hour. Signal City.
0: Numbers don't lie, people do.
1: The Orin Hour is on. Here's what the numbers are telling me today. Weekend vibes are risk on without conviction.
0: Tech's holding the rally, but MSCR bleeding says crypto enthusiasm is cooling.
1: Smart money is waiting for Monday's open.
0: AMD up 4.9% on a dead weekend.
1: No news.
0: Means algos are front-running AI hype rotation. Catch-up trade?
1: Maybe. But at these levels, you're betting on hope, not value.
0: Odds favor a fade Monday. BTC at $64K feels like a coin flip. Either it prints new highs or pulls back hard. I'm watching, not betting.
1: The line. Weekend drift has no edge.
0: 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Fourth straight weekly close above $900 is bullish.
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0: The giant test kitchen where cooks battle AI.
1: Slop. People ain't betting, humans still want real recipes, not AI slop. 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
0: Food is emotional, not algorithmic. Market won't move on this.
1: But if they can prove engagement over bots, that's a long-term edge worth watching.
0: Weak buy signal. Orin out.
1: The market will be here tomorrow. Whether you are is on you.
0: Orin.
1: Signal City markets. Let's get into it.
0: Weekend drift. Tech bids are stacking on AMD and NVDA like Monday's already priced in.
1: MSCR bleed says crypto's split from equities just got wider.
0: AMD up 4.9% on no real news.
1: That's a tell.
0: Money rotating back into semiconductors on a quiet Sunday tells me someone's front-running next week's AI sentiment.
1: MSTR bleeding tells you the rest.
0: Bet on the ecosystem

not the proxy. BTC at 64k feels like a trap. No conviction. SOL's the only one with legs this weekend. Safe money sits this one out. The line. Market's pricing euphoria into Monday, but Sunday liquidity says traps are set. AMD slash NVDA chasing an AI echo. MSDR bleeding signals crypto fatigue. Asterisk asterisk the line colon asterisk asterisk fade the tech open. S&P 500 closes flat or red Monday. Odds. 65%. Inside the push to weaken Washington's toughest financial watchdog. SEC selling its own teeth. Watchdog getting declawed means less noise for Wall Street. But who polices the insiders now? Short-term bet, volatility dips. Long-term play, compliance stocks lose value. This isn't reform. It's surrender. That's the Orrin Hour. Signal City. Numbers don't lie, people do. The Orrin Hour. Signal City. Here's the read. Quiet weekend. Tech still in control, NVDA and AMD stacking points, BTC holding. MSDR bleeding tells me the leverage crowd's nervous. Moods thin, calculating, waiting for Monday's open. AMD's up 4.9% on no earnings, no news. That's a bet on AI hope, not delivery. The market's buying the story before the receipts. Odds it holds. Fading fast. BTC at 64k holding like a drawn line. SOL outpacing. Tells me risk appetite is alive. Not a buy, not a sell. Just a wait. The line. Weakened momentum favors tech, but then liquidity is a trap. NVDA and AMD pumping on no news. Classic bull trap setup. Asterisk asterisk the line colon asterisk asterisk tech fades Monday open. Asterisk asterisk odds colon asterisk asterisk 65%. Rates on new student loans will rise on July 1. Rate hike on student loans. Classic. Government takes a cut of future earnings before you even graduate. More headwind for consumer spending, less risk appetite for big ticket items. Watch the education sector. The spread just widened. Market stays indifferent until Tuesday. The Orrin Hour. Signal City. Stay sharp. Signal City. I'm Orrin. The market has opinions. So do I. Quiet weekend. Tech carrying the S&P on a wave of FOMO into AI names like AMD and NVDA. MSDR bleeding says crypto traders are hedging. Smart money getting tight ahead of Monday. AMD up 4.9%. The AI trade isn't dead. It's just moving down the stack. NVIDIA squeezed margins? Doesn't matter. Bettors think AMD is the next leg up. If that holds, this rally has more room to run. BTC at 64k, that's a hold your nose level. The play? Wait for a dip to 62k or a break above 66k. Right now, it's a coin flip. The line. Asterisk asterisk the line colon asterisk asterisk we can drift in a quiet tape. Tech bids are noise until liquidity returns. NVDA and AMD showing muscle, but MSDR bleeding signals crypto fatigue. Asterisk asterisk the bet colon asterisk asterisk Monday opens flat to red on the S&P. Reversion from these thin air gains. Asterisk asterisk odds colon asterisk asterisk 65%. Amazon's movie arm abandons film about OpenAI. Amazon shelving an open AI film after pumping $50 billion into them. That's a PR hedge. They know the optics shift fast. Entertainment's a distraction. They're doubling down on the product, not the narrative. That's how you place a winning bet. Cut the story before it cuts you. That's the Orrin Hour. Signal City. Numbers don't lie, people do. Orrin. Signal City Markets. Let's get into it. Weekend tape's quiet, but the bias is long. Tech leading AMD and NVDA still printing, while MSDR bleeds off Bitcoin's tepid bounce. The market's pricing risk higher, not lower. AMD up 4.9% on weekend news that means nothing. Someone's buying hardware hype while the rest sleeps. MSDR down 3.5% after BTC's laughable 1.4% bounce. Follow the money. Odds makers know AMD's story is louder than MicroStrategy's. BTC at 64. Sell up 5%. Short-term euphoria and alts. That's a fade for me. The line. Weakened strength across equities and crypto, led by high beta tech and SOL. Bears are underwater. Bulls betting on continuation. The line. Monday opens green, but NVDA prints exhaustion gap. S&P 500 below 7,450 by Tuesday close. Odds. 65%. I'm 73 and living 100% off dividends from my stocks. How can I create even more income? 73, living off dividends. That's a 30-year time horizon if you're lucky. You want more income? Sell covered calls on

0: 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Risk is the price. Don't chase yield unless you can sleep at 3 a.m. Horn out. The market will be here tomorrow. Whether you are is on you.
1: 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Eyes open.
0: 3 a.m. You're on Signal City Sound. Horn Market. Horn. Signal City Markets. Let's get into it. Weekend tapes are quiet, but the numbers tell the story. Tech still has the baton. AMD and NVIDIA are stretching their legs while MSTR gets clipped. Crypto's grinding higher, which usually means risk appetite hasn't packed up for the summer yet. AMD up 4.9% on a sleepy Saturday. Institutional algo play, not retail frenzy. Buyers stepping in before Monday's open. Someone's banking on an AI catalyst. Front-running the news cycle. Odds favor another leg up before the pullback. BTC at 64K after a weekend hop. Low volume. No conviction. The line. Wait for volume confirmation or fade the move. The line. The weekend rally smells like short covering, not conviction. Tech ripping on thin liquidity is a trap. MSTR bleeding signals crypto weakness beneath the surface. Come Monday, if futures don't hold, this fades fast. Asterisk asterisk the line colon asterisk asterisk weekend rally fails Monday. Asterisk asterisk odds. 3-1 asterisk asterisk. Social Security is looking at $1,500 a month cut. Could a new bipartisan commission make a difference? A commission buys time. That's all. $1,500 a month cut is the table stakes. They'll kick the can. Markets aren't

0: 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Foreign, Signal City. Back in a few.
1: Foreign.
0: Signal City Markets. Let's get into it. Quiet weekend.
2: S&P holding near 7,500 while Nasdaq stretches tech still running the show.
0: Crypto steady, nothing's booking to take.
1: Monday opens long.
2: AMD up 4.9% on a Sunday.
0: Someone's front running a rumor.
2: This is a bet on compute. Data center hype never sleeps.
0: But weekends move on thin tape. That jump means nothing until Monday's open confirms the handle.
1: BTC at 64K on a sleepy weekend.
0: That's a low volatility setup with no catalyst. Not a bet worth placing.
2: Save your ammo for Monday.
0: The line. Weekend bullish momentum, led by tech.
2: Nasdaq and AMD slash NVDA screaming higher.
1: MSTR bleeding suggests crypto caution despite BTC bounce.
2: SOL spike is a trap.
1: Asterisk asterisk the line colon asterisk asterisk this rally fades by Monday open.
2: Nasdaq short squeeze is priced in.
0: Asterisk asterisk odds colon asterisk asterisk 65% fade. I'm 73 and living 100% off dividends from my stocks. 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
1: 73 and living off dividends.
0: That's a winning position.
1: Don't chase yield.
0: Don't reach for risk. Look at covered calls on your big holdings.
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1: Here's the read. Weekend tapes calm, but the line tells the story.
2: Text the bet. AMD and NVIDIA grinding higher, Nasdaq up nearly 2%.
1: BTC steady at 64K. SOL's the crypto play at plus 5%.
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0: No volume. No news.
2: Crypto's flat. AI hype still has a pulse, but the stinks of algo positioning, not conviction.
0: Monday's open will tell if it's a trap or the real deal. Odds favor the trap.
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1: But Sunday gaps lie. They get filled.
2: Asterisk asterisk the line colon asterisk asterisk S&P prints 7,400 by Tuesday's close.
0: Asterisk asterisk odds colon asterisk asterisk 3-1. 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Charity's a luxury good.
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1: Here's the read. Sunday night quiet.
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1: The market is pricing in a chip shortage narrative, again. MSTR minus 3.5%.
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1: Simple. Bitcoin at $64K feels like a lull before a move.
2: Odds favor a test of $66K, but volume's thin.
0: Not a bet I'd double down on until Monday. The line. Weekend action says risk is on.
2: Tech leading, crypto tagging along.
1: MSTR bleeding while BTC climbs, the divergence is a tell.
2: Bet on tech momentum holding through Monday.
1: Odds. 65%.
2: The giant test kitchen where cooks babble AI.
1: Slop.
0: People Inc. is the short order cook nobody asked for.
2: AI slop is cheaper and faster.
1: Fighting bots with test kitchens is like bringing a knife to a drone strike.
2: Respect the craft.
0: Don't love the margin.
1: Hess.
2: That's the read.
0: Orin, Signal City.
1: Back in a few.
0: Signal City.
1: I'm Orin.
0: The market has opinions.
1: So do I.
2: Market's riding the weekend high.
0: Tech pushing hard, AMD and NVIDIA leading the charge.
2: Crypto steady, SOL the sharpest play, but Monday's the real box score.
1: AMD up nearly 5% on a Sunday.
0: That's not a happy buyer. That's a frontrunner betting on Monday headlines.
1: Someone knows something.
2: The smart play is watching, not chasing.
1: Weekend moves are noise, not signal.
0: BTC at 64.
2: Two steps back.
0: Feels like real bids finally stepping in. The line. The bulls are feasting.
2: Nasdaq up 1.9%. AMD and NVIDIA ripping while MSTR bleeds.
0: Crypto's quiet partying. This is momentum ignoring macro hesitance.

0: asterisk the line, colon asterisk risk on holds into Monday open. Asterisk odds, colon asterisk 3:1. For new car brands, the path to success is littered with flops. Honda and Sony bet on Afila. Lost. Automakers keep throwing cash at new badges like it's a slot machine. Luxury sticks. Everything else is a donation to the graveyard. Market odds. Another sub-brand flop? 9-1. That's the read. Orin, Signal City. Back in a few. Signal City. I'm Orin. The market has opinions. So do I. Weekend tape looks like risk on is the story. Tech is the only trade worth taking. Everything else is noise until Monday opens. AMD up 4.9%. No news. Just rotation into the AI story again. The book is pricing another leg up before earnings. I'd ask, are you buying the rumor, or are you late to the party? Odds favor the former. BTC holding above 64K into a quiet weekend is a tell. No panic. No euphoria. Just stability. That's a bet on continuation. The line. *** the line colon *** market pricing a rate cut that hasn't happened yet. Tech leading into thin weekend liquidity is a trap. NVDA and AMD pump smells like retail chasing. *** the bet colon *** S&P 500 closes Monday below 7,450. *** odds 62% *** 3 powerful forces are draining family wealth, and your estate plan is completely unprepared. Medicaid cuts, IRA tax trap sounds like the house always wins. Your estate plan is betting the farm on rules they'll change. The market doesn't care about your inheritance. It's not a safety net, it's a ledger. Redraw the lines. Orin out. The market will be here tomorrow. Whether you are is on you. Signal City. I'm Orin. The market has opinions. So do I. Quiet weekend. Tech carrying the tape. Markets pricing a risk on Monday. AMD up 4.9% on a Sunday. No earnings. No news. Just momentum betting on AI tailwinds. That's the market telling you it wants a story more than a reason. Odds favor a Monday fade. SOL's the weekend flyer. BTC's boring at 64K, no edge. ETH just follows. One story, rotation into alts. But it's noise until Monday. The line. Weekend rally feels like a trap. BTC and SOL pumping on thin volume, while MSTR bleeds into strength. Smart money fades Mondays. My line. Market fades these gains by Tuesday close. Odds. 2/1. I'm 73 and living 100% off dividends from my stocks. How can I create even more income? 73, living off dividends. That's the finish line, not the question. Want more income? Sell calls against your holdings. Covered calls. It's rent on your stocks. Or tilt toward rate BDC. Higher yield, higher tax bite. Odds are you're already winning. Don't chase it. That's the Orin Hour. Signal City. Numbers don't lie, people do. The Orin Hour is on. Here's what the numbers are telling me today. Weak and quiet, but futures say the bulls aren't sleeping. Tech carrying the weight, led by AMD and NVDA. Crypto sniffing a Monday breakout, especially SOL. AMD up 4.9% on a quiet weekend. That's a bet on AI infrastructure, no news needed. Buyers are positioning ahead of earnings. The market's telling you it's not done with the chip trade. Watch the volume Monday. If it holds, you miss the entry. BTC at 64K. That's not a breakout, that's a bounce. Play it sideways till it proves otherwise. The line. Situation. Tech surging, BTC grinding, Dow barely moving. Read. This is a rotation into risk on, not a broad rally. The lag in Dow tells you funds are concentrated. The line. NVDA and AMD lead this week, but MSTR drop is a warning. Crypto correlation is fading. Odds. S&P closes above 7,600 by Friday. 60%. Mines, logistics, and deep uncertainty threaten a Middle East oil rebound. Oil is flowing again, but nobody's sure the route's safe. That's not a rebound. It's a gamble at the pump. Miners and logistics are the real bottleneck. Until the insurance market clears, I'm not buying the bullish spin. Short-term volatility, long-term bet on alternative energy. That's the Orin Hour. Signal City. Numbers don't lie, people do.
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2: 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Let's get into it. Weekend dead air. Tech pricing in a win nobody's confirmed yet. Bitcoin's calm tells me smart money isn't chasing this bounce.
0: AMD up 4.9%.

0: 0.9% on no news. That's the market betting on AI before earnings whisper.
1: The lines moved early, sharp money front-running.
0: Either insiders know something, or it's pure action. Either way, this horse is galloping before the bell. Watch the close. BTC holding $64K like a board bouncer.
1: No breakout, no breakdown. SOL waking up, that's the week in action.
0: Rest is noise.
1: The line.
0: Asterisk asterisk the line colon asterisk asterisk week in rally runs on hope, not volume. NVDA and AMD pumping like it's 2023, but MST are bleeding says risk appetite is selective. Asterisk asterisk the bet colon asterisk asterisk Monday fades the gap. S&P 500 gives back half of Friday's gains. Asterisk asterisk odds colon asterisk asterisk 65/35.
1: Mines, logistics and deep uncertainty threaten a Middle East oil rebound. Oil flows are showing life.
0: But the region is running on luck, not safety.
1: Alternative routes mean higher costs.
0: That's a risk premium the market hasn't fully priced yet. I'm watching transport stocks and crude volatility.
1: This story isn't over. It's just the first act.
0: The Orrin Hour. Signal City.
1: Stay sharp.
0: The Orrin Hour it is on. Here's what the numbers are telling me today. Weekend tapes got a tech smile. AMD and NVDA hitting new highs off AI hype, money lines are hot.
1: MST are the outlier. Crypto's green, but that stock's a bad beat. AMD up nearly 5%.
0: No news. Just money rotating into semi-momentum.
1: NVDA also green. AI trade isn't dead yet.
0: But late to the party?
1: Could be. This feels like positioning, not conviction. Watch the gap fill by Tuesday.
0: BTC at $64K is still just a number. It's not a story. Let it trend before you make it a bet.
1: The line. It's Sunday quiet. But the tape says tech is coiling.
0: NVDA and AMD leading with conviction.
1: Bitcoin lags Friday's pump.
0: Markets pricing a bullish Monday open, but thin liquidity kills conviction. Asterisk asterisk the read colon asterisk asterisk fade this fade.
1: Buy the

0: Cost risk 65%, we gap higher. Want to splurge on travel in retirement? Here's how to plan for it. Retirees want to travel. Market says you paid in, cash out. But don't confuse a bull run with a free ride. Budget like a margin call. Plan the trip, not the dream. S&P 7501 doesn't care about your bucket list. Or an out. The market will be here tomorrow. Whether you are is on you. Signal City. I'm Oren. The market has opinions. So do I. Weekend tape reads bullish, but selective. Tech is the only game AMD and NVDA running. MST are bleeding. BTC holding 64K keeps risk appetite alive. But the Dow's flat tells you money's not buying the whole boar. AMD up 4.9% on a lazy Sunday. That's buyers front-running the AI narrative, not news. They're betting on hype before earnings. Odds favor a profit-taking rug pull by Tuesday. Weekends are for noise. Don't chase it. BTC $1.64K on a Sunday is dead air. No edge. Wait for Monday open to see if the tape bites or fades. The line. Situation. Weekend, equities are ripping. AMD and NVDA leading, MST are bleeding. Crypto riding the wave. The line. Tech is pricing in a Monday gap higher. The question is whether cash can follow. My bet? Market opens flat to slightly red. Profit takers hit the bid. Odds. 3:1. Money can make you happy. My wife and I have no heirs, but we're making the world a better place by giving it away. Sunday night, no tape moving, and the field bid story drops. Generational wealth. They're spending it. The market doesn't care about altruism. It cares about flows. That money left the pool. Odds are it doesn't come back. That's the read. Oren, Signal City. Back in a few. Oren. Signal City Markets. Let's get into it. Weekend tape says risk on. Tech leaders like AMD and SOL are pushing the line. Crypto's consolidation looks like a pause, not a reversal. AMD? Chip demand is real. But that's a short burst sprint, not a marathon. Buying high beta at these levels? Risky. Wait for a pullback to $1.155, then position. Anything above that is just noise and late money chasing prints. BTC at 64,452. That's not conviction. That's a coin flip waiting for a catalyst. No edge, no entry. The line. Weekend session strong on tech momentum, AMD and NVDA leading. BTC and SOL tagging along. MST are bleeding signals crypto equity divergence. Asterisk asterisk the line colon asterisk asterisk Monday opens gap up on tech continuation but fade the open by 2 p.m. S&P closes flat or red. Asterisk asterisk odds colon asterisk asterisk 65%. The one-page pledge that forces your financial advisor to put you first. Fiduciary rule sounds like a promise no one enforces. The market loves abstractions until the fraud hits. Right now, NVDA up 3%, everyone chasing returns, ignoring the fine print. That's the real bet. The Oren Hour. Signal City. Stay sharp. The Oren Hour. Signal City. Here's the read. We can pause, but momentum's leaning risk on. Tech leading, AMD flashing strong. MST are getting clipped despite BTC green. Market's pricing a Monday bid, but the tape feels too smooth. These odds don't last. AMD up 4.9% on a Sunday. Hump before news or algo games. Either way, someone's front-running. Not buying it here odds favor a Monday fade. BTC at 64,474 feels like the middle of a round that could go either way. Hold your position. No action until it breaks 66 or drops below 63. The line. Situation. Markets rallying on late tweet momentum led by semis and crypto. Weekend gap risk high. The line. This is a false dawn. Silicon euphoria masking liquidity thin. Sell the Monday open. Odds, 65% pullback within first 48 hours. Oil prices rise as US-Iran deal faces tests. Oil traders bet the deal isn't done.
1: Cracks in the US-Iran agreement mean supply risk stays on the board.
0: Weekly decline still holds, but Monday's open gets a premium. This is a headline that says not so fast.
1: Oren out.
0: The market will be here tomorrow. Whether you are is on you. The Oren Hour is on. Here's what the numbers are telling me today. Quiet Sunday. No one's pressing buttons. Techs holding the weekend bid, AMD and NVDA telling you AI money hasn't left. Crypto's stale, but SOL showing a pulse.
1: Markets are waiting for Monday's open. Not scared, just patient. AMD up 5%.
0: The market's betting AI infrastructure stays hot through summer rotation. No news, just momentum.

0: momentum buyers leaning into the chips trade, questioned as if it's when the correction comes.
1: Odds favor a pullback before earnings. BTC at 64.4K.
0: That's a hold, not a bet. No conviction yet. The line. Weekend glow. Tech wants to run.
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0: Monday gap up on NVDA feels priced.
1: *** the line colon *** tech fades by Tuesday close.
0: *** odds colon *** 68%. Cottage cheese shortages are driven by TikTok and protein maxing.
1: TikTok runs the dairy aisle now.
0: Protein maxing is real demand.
1: If there's a squeeze on cottage cheese, retailers should be raising shelf prices, not chasing supply. This is a bet on absurdity and absurdity pays. That's the read.
0: Orin, Signal City. Back in a few.
1: Orin.
0: Signal City Markets. Let's get into it.
1: Sunday morning quiet. Tech buys holding firm. AMD and NVDA still leading the charge.
0: MSCR bleeding says crypto momentum is thinning.
1: Smart money waits for daylight.
0: AMD up nearly 5% on no news. That's fund managers front-running AI demand.
1: They're placing bets before the next earnings call. Markets love a good narrative. MSDR down 3.5%.
0: Bitcoin's flat, but the leveraged play lost its edge.
1: Odds say this spread tightens.
0: BTC a hair below 65K. That's either consolidation or cowardice.
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0: No room for hesitation. The line. Weekend drift as bullish melt up, but MSDR bleeding signals crypto rotation faltering.
1: NVDA leading AI while AMD chases. Broader indices smiling. This rally holds Monday open. *** the line colon *** Monday gap fill higher.
0: *** odds colon *** 7/5. Amazon's movie arm abandons film about OpenAI. Amazon buries a movie about OpenAI. Irony is a cheap commodity, but here it's the headline. $50 billion in OpenAI and they drop the art.
1: 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Market won't blink.
0: 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That's the Orin Hour.
1: Signal City. Numbers don't lie, people do. Orin.
0: Signal City Markets. 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
1: Weekend quiet, but the tape's whispering. 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AMD and NVDA chewing through resistance.
0: Crypto's along for the ride, but nobody's betting the house. AMD's up nearly 5% while the market treads water. 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
1: That's a bet on specific product cycle flow.
0: Someone's buying the rumor early.
1: Whether the news holds or not, the money's already in motion. Follow the volume, not the headline.
0: Crypto's a side bet right now. BTC stuck in a range. SOL's the only line with pulse. The line.
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0: 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How can I create even more income?
1: The read, you're 73 and living off dividends. That's the end zone.
0: But more income?
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1: Quiet weekend. Tape feels long. AMD and NVDA creeping higher while MSTR gets cut. Rotation whispers through a slow tape.
0: Crypto has no edge. Everything's waiting for Monday's open. Crypto waking up.
1: BTC at $64K with quiet volume. This isn't conviction, it's pre-positioning. Watch for the fake out.
0: The line. Weekend dump not materializing.
1: 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Odds, 2-1. Three powerful forces are draining family wealth, and your estate plan is completely unprepared. Three silent wealth killers, Medicaid cuts, IRA tax traps, and the estate plan that assumes the rules won't change.
0: Your inheritance isn't what you think it is. The house always wins. Protect your principal, or the government takes its cut.
1: That's the read.
0: Orin, Signal City.
1: Back in a few.
0: Signal City.
1: I'm Orin.
0: The market has opinions.
1: So do I.
0: Quiet weekend.

S&P at 7,501 says the bulls still own this tape. NVDA and AMD are the story. MSTR bleeding suggests crypto momentum is cooling. AMD up 4.9% on no news. That's a bet AI hardware is still the only game in town. Markets ignoring the macro. It's a tell. Money is chasing the same three names. Nothing changed. Just the odds. BTC at 64K is a stale dealer. SOL's the only mover worth watching. Odds favor sideways until the spot, ETH catalyst lands. The line. Situation. Sunday quiet. Tech surging into weekend, BTC humming, MSCR bleeding. Read. This is weekend order flow. Cautious holders trimming MSTR while risk on flows chase NVDA and AMD. Odds. Monday opens green on S&P and Nasdaq, 68%. MSTR continues slide into Tuesday, 61%. Egg prices are way down, but that's hurting farmers. Eggs cheap. Farmers hurting. Classic oversupply squeeze. Consumers won't see the discount contracts and costs eat the spread. This is a margin play, not a retail win. The market's not a charity. That's the read. Orin, Signal City. Back in a few. The Orin Hour. Signal City. Here's the read. Weekend drift. No edge. S&P and Nasdaq still riding Friday's momentum buyers of the board. MSTR selling off says crypto conviction is lukewarm. Nothing to bet on until Monday's open. AMD up 5%. On a Sunday. No news. No catalyst. That's not a buy signal. That's asterisk someone asterisk marking the tape before Monday. Bet the open fades. The house doesn't lose on phantom volume. BTC at 64 is fine. Treading water. Not a breakout, not a collapse. No edge till it moves through 68. Sit. The line. Weekend gap up, Nasdaq leading. AMD plus 4.9%. NVDA plus 3.0%. AI bids still live. MSTR bleeding. Monday the smart money tests the high. Overbought? Don't care yet. Odds of a 1% plus open, 3 to 1. We read the Social Security and Medicare trustees' reports. If you're not worried, you should be. Headline's not wrong. The math doesn't bend. Social Security's a slow-motion short squeeze, and Medicare's the margin call nobody wants. Doge savings? That's noise. Market's price for optimism, not actuarial reality. Until the clock runs out, everyone's buying time. The Orin Hour. Signal City. Stay sharp. The Orin Hour is on. Here's what the numbers are telling me today. Weekend drift. Tech riding momentum from last week's close, led by AMD and NVDA. MSTR bleeding crypto's hesitation. The market's treating Monday like the next bet, leaning bullish but not committed. AMD plus 4.9%. That's not a flinch. That's a bet on compute density. The book says AI infrastructure isn't slowing down. If Intel stays quiet, AMD takes the pot. Watch for earnings, they either seal the run or fold. BTC at 64 holds the narrative. If it clears 65, shorts get squeezed. Until then, it's a trap. The line. NVDA blowing past resistance while MSTR bleeds. Classic rotation. AI chips over crypto leveraged plays. Asterisk asterisk the line colon asterisk asterisk NVDA clears $150 by Wednesday. Asterisk asterisk odds colon asterisk asterisk 65%. Three powerful forces are draining family wealth, and your estate plan is completely unprepared. The market's up. Your estate plan? Down. Three hidden drains, Medicaid cuts, IRA traps, silent wealth leaks. Odds are you're not ready. I'd bet against a smooth handoff. The Orin Hour. Signal City. Stay sharp. Signal City. I'm Orin. The market has opinions. So do I. Weekend tape says risk on. Tech leading, semis on fire. BTC crawling, but MSTR bleeding. That spread is a story nobody's buying yet. AMD up 4.9%. That's not a flinch. That's a bet on AI infrastructure staying hot. Intel's bleeding, so the market's stacking chips on Lisa Su. Momentum's the only play here until earnings prove otherwise. BTC at 64K feels like a dealer holding pocket pairs. Not folding, not raising. Wait for the flop. The line. Egg prices are way down, but that's hurting farmers.

Techs are running the board. Semis lead, AMD and NVDA both up, but MST are bleeding. Crypto flat, no thrill. That's your weekend read. AMD up 4.9% on a Sunday. Someone's front-running a story. Either big AI orders leaked, or the shorts got caught leaning. Either way, the tape's telling you. Someone knows something you don't. Watch for the Monday gap. BTC at 64 is just a number. No conviction. No edge. You're waiting, not trading. The line. The line. Weekend gap higher on thin liquidity. That NVDA slash AMD pump is a trap. No follow-through cash open. BTC flatlining confirms risk-off bleed. Odds, 72% this rally fades by Tuesday close. We read the Social Security and Medicare trustees reports. If you're not worried, you should be. Social Security and Medicare reports hit like a chart nobody wants to read. The math doesn't lie. Dig savings? Fantasy. No tax on benefits? Adds pressure. Immigration helps, but not enough. The odds of a fix without pain are long. Bet accordingly. Or an out. The market will be here tomorrow. Whether you are is on you.

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Let's get into it. Weekend tape reads bullish. Tech running hot into Monday, AMD and NVIDIA stacking gains, Nasdaq leading. Bitcoin steady but not providing any drama. Money's flowing to equities.

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1: 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You earned it. That's the read.
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AMD, plus 4.9% on a Sunday session. That's a whisper trade, not a news pop. Somebody's front-loading a GPU or AI earnings bet. The line moved before you saw the tape. If you're not in, you're watching. BTC at $64K? That's not a shake, it's a stall. Book is split. No edge until we break $66K. The line. *** Saturday tape running hot. AMD and NVDA pumping while MSTR bleeds. BTC stuck below $65K. *** the play colon *** tech leads a gap up Monday open. NVDA clears $165 intraday. Bears need a catalyst they don't have yet. *** odds: 65%. We read the Social Security and Medicare trustees reports. If you're not worried, you should be. That headline's a bet the market isn't pricing in. Everyone's chasing AI highs and crypto pumps, but the real liability is on the balance sheet. Social Security math doesn't lie. This ain't a panic play. It's a long-term short on denial. Or an out. The market will be here tomorrow. Whether you are is on you. The Orn Hour. Signal City. Here's the read. Quiet weekend. Tech carries the momentum into Monday. AMD and NVDA are the story. MSTR bleeding crypto premium again, but nobody's hedging on Sunday. AMD up 4.9%. No news. Just momentum chasing. Markets front-running the AI narrative again, betting the next earnings beat is already baked. Smart money gets in before the hype cycle peaks. Odds favor a pullback by Wednesday. BTC at $64K is a lazy Sunday single. No fireworks. You hold or fold, nothing to bet on here. The line. The market is all in on AI momentum despite the weekend. NVDA and AMD pumping. MSTR bleeding signals crypto fatigue. Call it. S&P opens flat Monday. Odds. 2/3. Money can make you happy. My wife and I have no heirs, but we're making the world a better place by giving it away. Philanthropy's up 2.5% this quarter. No heirs means zero inheritance tax drag. Smart money exits the spread. The real bet? Community reinvestment funds. Lower volatility, better yield than an index. Giving it all away is the ultimate hedge. That's the read. Orn, Signal City. Back in a few.

0: Quite weak in tape, but the bias is clear.
1: Tech leading the charge. AI semiconductor bids in place. MSTR getting clipped into the close. Crypto correlation breaking short term. NVDA still the alpha.
0: Bulls hold the line into Monday.

BTC at 64K is the number. Market's quiet, but bids are firm. Not a jump, not a fall, just a hold. No edge here on a Sunday. The line.

The S&P sits at 7,501, but NVDA and AMD are running while MSTR bleeds. Tech is the only game, everything else is dead weight. I'm betting this rally fades before the open. Odds 3:2. Money can make you happy. My wife and I have no heirs, but we're making the world a better place by giving it away.

Sunday morning. Slow take. No trades yet. This headline, charity is portfolio diversification. Tax write-offs. Warm fuzzy hedge. Legacy planning without the estate tax headache. Slip move. Bet the donor advised fund playbook prints again Monday. Markets open in 20 hours. Orn out. The market will be here tomorrow. Whether you are is on you.

Signal City. I'm Oren. The market has opinions. So do I. Sunday Quiet. Tech wants to run. AMD and NVIDIA flashing strength. MSTR Bleeding says smart money isn't chasing the

Crypto bounce. AMD up 4.9%. That's not a tech rally. That's a bet on AI hardware clearing the next hurdle. Markets pricing in earnings optimism. Meanwhile, the rest of the chip sector yawns. Feels like a solo sprint. Watch June guidance. If it misses, that move vanishes. BTC sitting at $64K feels like a no man's land. Neither panicking nor pumping. The play? Wait for the break. Either side clears the table. The line.

Cottage cheese shortages are driven by TikTok and protein maxing. Cottage cheese is the new meme stock. Supply can't keep up with fad demand. This is a momentary squeeze, not a trend shift. Dairy farmers aren't gonna double down for TikTok. Place your bet on the mean reversion. The protein maxers will move on soon. The Orn Hour. Signal City. Stay sharp.

Sunday morning quiet. Tech carrying the tape. AMD and NVIDIA pushing higher, but MSTR bleeding tells you crypto momentum is fragile. Markets pricing a risk on open, but odds makers know the real action starts tomorrow. AMD's up 4.9% on no news. That means big money is front running this week. The market's betting on data center demand. Simple play. Ships over hype. MSTR minus 3.5%. Classic weekend crypto shakeout. NVDA plus 3% is just AMD sympathy spillover. BTC at 64 flat. That's not a breakout. That's a patient number. Hold or hedge, no reason to chase. The line. Weekend tape is bid, but MSTR bleeding with BTC flat. Leadership's rotating from leverage plays to semiconductors. AMD's the tell. If it holds $140 Monday, NVDA follows. Odds. 70% semi-led continuation. I'm 73 and living 100% off dividends from my stocks. How can I create even more income? 73 and living off dividends. That's a good spot to be in. But more income means more risk. Sell covered calls on your core holdings. Or trim your weakest names and add preferred shares. Don't chase yield. That's how you blow it. That's the Orn Hour. Signal City. Numbers don't lie, people do.

The Warren Hour is on. Here's what the numbers are telling me today. Weekend tapes quiet. Bulls holding Friday's gains. Tech wants the lead. BTC stuck sideways. No breakout pressure. Market's comfortable, but that's when the trap usually springs.

AMD up 4.9% on a Sunday. That's a synthetic move options capping. Someone's betting the AI trade restarts tomorrow. NVDA parallel gain tells you where the money's flowing. MSTR minus 3.5% is the odd man out. Crypto lagging. Don't chase. BTC sniffing 65K with no real conviction. That's a tease, not a breakout. Waiting. The line.

0: Situation: markets rallying on light weak inflow, NVDA and AMD pumping while MSDR drags. Read: this is a dead cat bounce against thin liquidity. Don't chase. MSDR weakness signals crypto fatigue that'll hit the broader tape come Monday. The line: bearish fade on opens. Upplay: 70% chance we're red by Tuesday close. For new car brands, the path to success is littered with flops. Afila: zero sales, full bail. Honda and Sony just learned the hard way. Auto startups are penny slots most lose. Luxury? That's the house edge. Stick with the winners. Don't bet on new names until they prove they can cash. Orin out. The market will be here tomorrow. Whether you are is on you.
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Tech still running the board. AMD and NVIDIA leading. Crypto quiet. Bitcoin holding $64K. Markets betting on momentum, not caution. AMD up nearly 5% on a Sunday. That's a bet that Monday's AI hype train hasn't derailed. MSTR down 3.5%. Bitcoin barely moved. That's a signal. The leverage trade is losing its edge. Markets picking winners, not narratives. BTC at 64. Weekend drift. No edge. Wait for a real move, or a fake out, before betting. The line. Weekend gap up on thin air. Tech leading, but MSTR bleeding signals rotation out of crypto proxies. NVDA and AMD pumping tells me AI is still the only game. The rest is noise. Asterisk asterisk the line colon asterisk asterisk Monday tech, did buyers get trapped? S&P fades by open. Asterisk asterisk odds colon asterisk asterisk 65% fade before noon. Egg prices are way down, but that's hurting farmers.

The Ornauer zone. Here's what the numbers are telling me today. Weekend tape is quiet, but the trend is clear. Tech is the only game in town. AMD and NVIDIA printing while MSTR bleeds tells you where smart money lies. Crypto's dead air. Real action is in semiconductors.

AMD up 4.9%. That's not a bounce. That's a bet on AI infrastructure spend continuing. Intel's still in the rear view. Market's saying, AMD eats data center share, and it's not done yet. Ride the wave or get left at the station. BTC's sitting at $64,195. That's a hold, not a bet. No conviction to break higher. If it drops below $63K, the overreaction's a buy. The line. Situation. Weekend strength off Friday's rally, led by semis. MSTR faltering despite BTC green. Read, this is a vacuum pump. Semi momentum is a sucker's edge into Monday open. Odds 67% that NVDA gaps red within first 90 minutes of Monday's cash session. Want to splurge on travel and retirement? Here's how to plan for it. Retirement travel's the final payout, but odds are you're timing it wrong. Markets just printed green. AMD up 4.9%. People are still buying. Don't wait for the exit to enjoy the ride. That's the read. Orange signals city. Back in a few.

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AMD up 4.9%. No news, just momentum. The AI hype cycle still has legs, and traders are betting the chip race isn't over. But without a catalyst, this is a heads-up play, not a value bet. Smart money waits. BTC at 64K is a stale line. No pop, no panic. Sit on your hands. The real odds move Monday. The line.

Asterisk, asterisk, the line, colon, asterisk, asterisk, we can gaps up across tech. That's a trap. NVDA and AMD pumping into Monday opened with no volume. The real action faded on Friday. Market setting suckers up. Asterisk, asterisk, odds of a Monday morning fade. 4-1. How remote work has helped a generation of working parents. Remote work's a productivity wedge. Parents got flexibility, companies got output. Bet on the shift. WFH JSON tickers like ZM and CRWD hold value. Labor force participation ticks up, but don't mistake this for sentiment. Worn out. The market will be here tomorrow. Weather UR is on you.

0: The Orn Hour, Signal City. Here's the read. Tech heavy. Nasdaq running away from the Dow. Weekend hangover means Monday opens with short-term momentum and zero conviction. AMD at 4.9%. That's a bet on AI infrastructure, not a flinch. The street likes their MI300 pipeline. Meanwhile, MSTR bleeds 3.5% Bitcoin flat, margin calls breathing. NVDA at 3% is just noise. Follow the real money. AMD's the play this week. Bitcoin's holding $64K like a KG veteran. No breakout, no breakdown, just a line in the sand.
1: Betting on a quiet chop until the Nasdaq wakes up. The line.
0: **, weekend calm with tech surging, MSTR bleeding, crypto flat.
1: **, Monday's gap will test this rally. Tech is euphoric, MSTR sags as risk appetite is fake.
0: Smart money fades this. **, 65% chance of a red open on S&P 500, -155. Three powerful forces are draining family wealth, and your estate plan is completely unprepared. That's the read.
1: Orn, Signal City. Back in a few.

Signal City. I'm Oren. The market has opinions. So do I. Sunday morning quiet. The tape says tech is still the play. AMD and NVIDIA running. NASDAQ leading. MSDR bleeding says crypto momentum is thin. Risk appetite is selective. AMD up 4.9%. The AI trade is re-inking. Intel's miss gave them cover, but this is a bet on execution, not hype. Odds favor the follow-through. Markets saying AMD still the second horse worth backing. BTC sitting at 64K on a Sunday. That's dead air. No volume. No news. The play is wait for Monday open. This price is a trap either way. The line. Asterisk asterisk the line asterisk asterisk weekend creep has AI semi-names running hot. AMD up 5%? That's a buy the rumor sell the news setup waiting to snap. Asterisk asterisk my take colon asterisk asterisk this rally fades before Monday's open. Short AMD into the bell. Asterisk asterisk odds colon asterisk asterisk 3 colon 2 it closes Monday below 7,501 on the S&P. A humble three-wheel electric vehicle lands Toyota in federal court. Toyota in court over a three-wheel EV meant for poor farmers. Sounds like a good deed gone sideways. The market won't care unless this leaks IP. Right now? Noise. No edge. No bet. That's the Oren Hour. Signal City. Numbers don't lie, people do.

0: 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Let's get into it. Quiet weekend tape.
1: Tech is the only game worth talking about. AMD and NVIDIA buying the dip. MSTR bleeding crypto exposure.
0: The S&P says calm, but anyone not holding semis is just watching the clock.

AMD up 4.9% on no news. That's institutional front running. AI chip demand hasn't cooled, but the markets decided to bet early on next quarter. The odds are good, just watch for a pullback before the real move. BTC's holding $64K like a stale bluff. No edge yet. Wait for the flop. The line.

AMD at plus 4.9% on a sleepy Sunday. Dead cat bounce before earnings. Retail chasing AI hype into a falling knife. S&P holds at 7,501, but breadth is thinning. Asterisk asterisk the line, colon asterisk asterisk AMD loses half its gain by Tuesday close. Odds. 3/1. For new car brands, the path to success is littered with flops. Honda and Sony bailed on affiliates.

The Warren Hour is on. Here's what the numbers are telling me today. Saturday morning quiet. Tech running hot AMD and NVDA pushing the tape. Bitcoin flat, no one's piling in yet. AMD up 4.9% on a quiet Sunday. That's a signal. Someone's loading up before Monday's bell. No news needed, just money moving early. The bet's on AI demand and the house is taking action. Crypto is playing the week in week hand again. BTC at $64K looks stuck. No edge. No action. The line.

Situation: weekend session shows tech surging, MSDR bleeding. The market smells bullish, but it's a trap. Read: MSDR sell-off signals crypto hedge unwind, smart money rotating out of risk on before open. Odds: S&P opens flat to down Monday, 65%. The giant test kitchen where cooks battle AI. Slop: content's the next frontier. Every bot can write a recipe, none can taste it. People Inc. is betting human expertise beats AI slop. Odds favor the kitchen. Worn out. The market will be here tomorrow. Whether you are is on you.

0: Boring. Signal City Markets. Let's get into it. Saturday morning. No noise. Tech bulls are still drinking from last week's hose. AMD and NVDA leading the charge. MSTR taking a hit. Bitcoin whispers. The market says, risk on until Monday proves otherwise. AMD up 5% on a weekend. That's not earnings. That's positioning. Someone knows something, or wants you to think they do. NVDA up 3% alongside it. Tells me the AI trade is back on the board. Line moves before the house opens. BTC at 64K. SOL trying to run. ETH flat. This market only rewards conviction. Pick your direction, but don't pretend both can win. The line. Weekend prints bullish across tech. Friday's momentum fades. Market pricing in a Monday gap up that the bears will fade. Overbought squeeze on low volume. Asterisk asterisk the line colon asterisk asterisk Monday opens green fades by close. S&P 500 under 7,450 by Tuesday. Asterisk asterisk odds colon asterisk asterisk 2/1. Three powerful forces are draining family wealth, and your estate plan is completely unprepared. Three forces. Three landmines. Medicaid clawbacks, IRA tax traps, and a government that's always the first beneficiary. Your estate plan is a paper castle. Odds your heirs see what you intended. Not great. Fix it where the government gets the VIG. That's the read. Orin, Signal City. Back in a few.
1: 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Eyes open.
0: 8 a.m. You're on Signal City Sound. Orin Market. Signal City. I'm Orin. The market has opinions. So do I. We can read. Tech still carrying the tape. AMD and NVDA buying the dip narrative. MSTR weakness says crypto momentum is fragile. BTC holding dollar.

64K is keeping the game alive for now. AMD up nearly 5% on a Sunday. No news. That's momentum players front-running the AI narrative. Markets already pricing next week's bounce. Smart money loading up before the amateurs get in Monday. The read. AMD's the bet, not the headline. BTC at 64K isn't a statement. It's a hold pattern. Patience pays here. The line. Situation. Weekend upswing on AI strength. AMD and NVIDIA ripping, MSTR bleeding, BTC quiet but green. Read. This is a pump on thin volume. Markets pricing in FOMO ahead of Monday, but MSTR selling signals smart money rotating out of risk. Odds, 65%, we see a gap down open Monday, taking back half this weekend's gains. A humbled three-wheel electric vehicle lands Toyota in federal court. Toyota sued over a three-wheel EV. Philanthropy arm accused of stealing tech for poor farmers. Unclear in game. Markets won't flinch Monday. Story's too weird. Court's a long game. Toyota's legal tab is just cost of business. No edge to trade. That's the Orn Hour. Signals City. Numbers don't lie, people do.

0: The Orn Hour is on. Here's what the numbers are telling me today. Quiet weekend. Tech still has the edge with NVDA and AMD running.
1: MSDR bleeding tells me crypto momentum is fragile. BTC chop, not conviction. AMD up 4.9% on a Sunday. Someone's playing with order flow.
0: No news.
1: No catalyst.
0: Just noise before the bell.
1: If it holds Monday, chase.
0: If it fades, trap. Either way, know which side of the trade you're on. BTC at 64K is holding support but not breaking out. Passive accumulation zone.
1: No fireworks here, just the grind.
0: The line. Markets chasing semiconductor momentum while Bitcoin stalls.
1: AMD and Nvidia's gains look like AI rotation, not breakouts.
0: BTC stuck at $64K.
1: **, the line, colon **, momentum fades by Tuesday open. S&P chips below 7,470.
0: **, odds, colon **, 65%.
1: Mines, logistics, and deep uncertainty threaten a Middle East oil rebound.
0: Headline reads like a rerun. Oil's moving, but nobody trusts the lane.
1: Persian Gulf producers hedging roads, that's a premium on uncertainty. Weekend paper says maybe safe.
0: I'd short the optimism.
1: Oil bets are long shots here. Markets already looking past it.
0: That's the Orn Hour. Signal City.
1: Numbers don't lie, people do.
0: Signal City.
1: I'm Warren.
0: The market has opinions.
1: So do I. Tech leading the charge. That NVDA slash AMD pops as AI still the only game in town. MSCR bleeding means crypto enthusiasm isn't matching equity risk appetite. AMD plus 4.9%.
0: Semi-momentum still has legs.
1: The AI trade isn't dead, it's resting.
0: 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If you're short this, you're paying the vig.
1: BTC sitting at $64K is a no-touch line. ETH and SOL are sleeping.
0: Bitcoin still runs the table. The line. Seasonal bullish drift hanging over the tape.
1: Weekend gaps don't lie, growth names attracting action. 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Odds, 7/5.
0: We read the Social Security and Medicare trustees reports. If you're not worried, you should be. Social Security is the ultimate delayed liability.
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Bitcoin quietly grinding, no fear. 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AMD's moving. Up nearly 5% on no obvious headline. That's a smart money whisper. Someone knows something where the algo herd is front-running earnings. Either way, the read is simple. Buyers are aggressive. Don't chase the open Monday, let it settle. BTC sitting at $64K feels like a trap. Volume's thin. Weekend moves are noise. Don't chase. 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The line.

Monday open. Tech ripping. Crypto flat. Dow asleep. NVDA plus 3% on weekend whispers. AMD plus 4.9% chasing. MSDR minus 3.5% says BTC momentum fading. The line. NASDAQ fades its gap by Wednesday. Odds. 3-1. A humble three-wheel electric vehicle lands Toyota in federal court. Toyota gets sued over a three-wheeler. A philanthropic arm accused of stealing tech for poor farmers. This isn't about the stock. This is a bad headline with unclear odds. Wait for discovery before placing any bets. Warn out. The market will be here tomorrow. Whether you are is on you.

The Orrin Hour, Signal City. Here's the read. Tech's back in the saddle. Nasdaq's leading the charge, AMD and NVDA printing nice weekend gains. Bitcoin steady, but MSCI are bleeding, thus a divergence worth watching. AMD up 4.9% on a Sunday. No volume. No news. That's a phantom move. Algos testing liquidity before Monday's bell. Means nothing. Yet. If it holds a dope and buyers are loading for earnings. If it fades, someone got trapped. BTC grinding $1.64K feels like a third and long. No conviction yet. I'm waiting for a false break before I touch it. The line.

Asterisk, asterisk, beline, colon, asterisk, asterisk, weaken gap up on thin air. Tech leading while MSDR bleeds, cryptos disconnect. Come Monday, all goes fade the open before coffee's cold. Asterisk, asterisk, odds, colon, asterisk, asterisk, S&P gives back half the gain by Tuesday close. 3:1. Social Security is looking at a $500 a month cut. Could a new bipartisan commission make a difference?

Orin, Signal City Markets. Let's get into it. Quiet Sunday. Techs carrying the weight, AMD and NVDA up on AI hype that never sleeps. Rest of the market is flat, not selling, not buying. Just waiting.

AMD up 4.9%. The AI trade isn't dead. It's resting. Markets betting on data center demand carrying Q2. No news needed. That's the signal. Money's rotating back into the semiconductor heavyweight. NVDA also up 3%. Same read. BTC bumped, not broken. Odds favor a grind higher. Not a breakout. Not a breakdown. Just another Sunday waiting for something real.

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1: That's not a growth story. It's a distraction. Risk slash reward shifts. Toyota's a hold until this clears. No edge betting on charity lawsuits. That's the read. Orin, Signal City. Back in a few.

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Tech leading, S&P and Nasdaq look strong, AMD flexing. MSD are selling off as crypto enthusiasm is cooling. Weekend vibes are cautiously bullish.

0: AMD up nearly 5% on a Sunday. That's a pre-weekend short squeeze or insider buy signal leaking early. Someone knows something.
1: If it gaps higher Monday, chase it.
0: If it fades, it's front running.
1: Either way, the smart money moved already.
0: You're late. BTC at 63,870. That's not a rally. That's a hover. No conviction. No shorts sweating.
1: SOL is the only one with pulse.
0: The rest are just waiting for a headline. The line. Asterisk asterisk the line asterisk asterisk weak and green across the board.
1: AMD and NVDA dragging tech higher.
0: MSD are bleeding crypto lagging. This is a momentum trap.
1: Asterisk asterisk the play colon asterisk asterisk short NVDA Monday open. Asterisk asterisk Scott's colon asterisk asterisk 2-1 it gaps down before noon. For India, the return of Iranian oil cannot come soon enough.
0: India wants Iranian oil back.
1: Badly.
0: Delhi's been squeezed.
1: Imports hurt. Margins thin.
0: This isn't politics, it's arithmetic.
1: Cheap crude beats expensive crude every time.
0: Odds favor a deal. The question isn't if, but when the barrel arrives.
1: Worn out.
0: The market will be here tomorrow. Whether you are is on you.

Week and lull, but the tape feels long. Tech showing strength into Monday open. AMD and NVDA want to run. Bitcoin steady, no fear. The line to watch. Can bulls hold the bid when cash opens? AMD up 4.9%.

No news? That's the story. The streets bang the rumor AI chip share shift from NVIDIA, or it's a cheap hedge. Either way, someone's placing a big bet before Monday's open. Odds favor a leak, not a guess. Low conviction. BTC is range bound. Weekend liquidity is thin. Alts are sleeping. The smart money waits for Monday volume to pick a side. The line.

0: Momentum loves AI. NVDA and AMD printing green on Sunday futures. Retail is chasing the open. MSTR bleeding says crypto euphoria is cooling. BTC flat at $64,000 confirms. Odds. S&P clears 7,550 by Wednesday close. 65%. For new car brands, the path to success is littered with flops. Sony and Honda pulled the plug on Afula before selling a single unit. That's not a pivot, that's a scratch. New auto brands are long shots. Lean into luxury, or lean out. That's the read. Orin, Signal City. Back in a few.
1: 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Eyes open.
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Signal City. I'm Warren. The market has opinions. So do I. Quiet Sunday. Market is positioning for tech momentum with AMD and NVIDIA leading. Bitcoin sideways means no risk on panic. Odds favor a continuation Monday. AMD up 4.9%. No earnings. No news. Just buyers stepping in ahead of a crowded AI trade. It's a bet on momentum, not fundamentals. If NVIDIA catches air next week, AMD rides the slipstream. If not, this pop fades fast. Odds favor the fade. BTC sitting at $63,901. Not a buy, not a sell, it's a hold signal. Let the weekend noise settle. Monday will tell the story. The line. Situation. Tech surging, Dow flat, MSTR bleeding despite BTC stable. Classic rotational friction. The line. NVIDIA leads the breakout. But Dow lag signals a false dawn. Short the Nasdaq within 48 hours. Odds. 3:2 The NDX drops 2% by Tuesday close. The giant test kitchen where cooks battle AI. Slop. A bear market for taste. People Inc. betting human test kitchens beat AI slop. Good luck. The bots generate infinite content for zero cost. The valuation on hand-tested recipes is sentimental. Not a trade. S. That's the read. Orin, Signal City. Back in a few. The Orin Hour. Signal City. Here's the read. Weak and quiet. Tech is the only game in town. AMD and NVIDIA holding the momentum. Bitcoin's flat. MSTR bleeding. The market's picking favorites again. AMD up 4.9% Sunday. No volume. No news. Someone's front-loading a Monday AI narrative. That's a tell, not a trend. If you're chasing it Monday morning, you're the exit liquidity. BTC at 63K feels like a stale parlay. SOL's the only one showing teeth. Let the big one prove it can break 67 before you buy the weekend noise. The line. Soft tech bounce has the street chasing. But with MSTR bleeding and BTC flat, this rally is thin. If NVIDIA can't hold 3%, the tape folds. I'm fading the open. Odds. 60% the S&P gives back Friday's gains by Wednesday's close. When a job goes from dreamy to dreary. Every job has an expiration date. You're the asset. If the returns stop compounding, you rotate out. Complaints after exit? That's sunk cost thinking. Move the capital. Silence is the best exit liquidity. The Orin Hour. Signal City. Stay sharp. The Orin Hour is on. Here's what the numbers are telling me today. Weekend paper hands pressing buy on tech. AMD and NVIDIA are the story. Monday AI bids are heavy. MSTR short-term loser, but crypto stays steady. AMD up 4.9% on no news.

bet on hype, not earnings. The market's pricing in AI dreams again. Odds of a pullback. Better than even. I'm not chasing that line. BTC at 64 isn't a breakout. It's a patience trade. SOL showing pulse. Rest is flat. Weekends are noise. Wait for the Monday cash open. The line.

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1: Most people don't read the fine print.
0: That's the action. One-page fiduciary pledge sounds clean. But trust in finance is already broken. Fraud thrives on ignorance. The market's up. Doesn't mean anyone's playing straight.
1: Or an out.
0: The market will be here tomorrow. Whether you are is on you.

Signal City. I'm Oren. The market has opinions. So do I. Sunday morning. Gloves off. Tech is the only game in town. Semis are winning the week. AMD and NVIDIA buying up the narrative. Everything else is a push. AMD's up nearly 5% on a Sunday. That's not a trade. That's a signal. Semi momentum before the open. The house is loading up. MSTR bleeding tells you crypto conviction is shaky. NVIDIA tagging along. This week's line, long chips, short hype. BTC at 64k is a hold, not a buy, not a sell. Odds favor chop until the Fed blinks or someone buys a country. The line. S&P at 7,501. Nasdaq ripping 1.9% on semis. AMD and NVIDIA leading, MSTR bleeding. This is a rotation bet, not a broad rally. The line. Tech momentum holds but cracks by Wednesday. Odds. 60% chance S&P closes lower by Friday. Want to splurge on travel and retirement? Here's how to plan for it. Retirement travel planning? Too many wait like it's a guaranteed payout. Markets aren't promised, neither is your help. Book the trip now, not later. Odds favor action over sitting on cash. That's the Oren Hour. Signal City. Numbers don't lie, people do.

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Nasdaq running hot, semis leading the charge. MSTR bleeding crypto premium, someone's cashing out early. AMD up nearly 5%. No news. Just rotation into real chips. The market is betting on hardware over hype. MSTR dropping 3.5%. That's Bitcoin correlation. BTC flat. MSTR down. Premium is shrinking. The trade is getting priced out. NVDA up 3% quiet. That's the tell. No headlines needed. Smart money loading up before earnings. BTC sitting at $64K feels like the calm before a move. SOL waking up. The real action is in equities though. That's where the real money is this week. The line. Sunday chop, but tech is dragging the tape higher. NVDA and AMD stacking green feels like institutional rebalancing before Monday's open. MSTR bleeding into BTC stagnation is the tell. Asterisk asterisk the line colon asterisk asterisk tech bull trap were real. If S&P clears 7,525 per market, we run. If not, sellers hit at 7,480. Asterisk asterisk odds colon asterisk asterisk 65% morning fade. 35% continuation. Is your vibe high signal or anti-signal? Vibes are a trailing indicator. If you're asking whether you're high signal, you're already anti-signal. Markets don't care about your aura. They care about your last trade. Sunday morning noise. Ignore it. Focus on the tape. That's the read. Orn, Signal City. Back in a few. The Orn Hour. Signal City. Here's the read. Quiet weekend. Tech showing muscle into Monday. Semis want in on the action again. NVDA and AMD signaling the smart money thinks the AI runway is longer than you believe. BTC flat. SOL twitching. AMD up 5% on Sunday. No news. Just algorithms chasing the AI narrative. Smart money.

1450 by Wednesday close. Odds, 65%. While the world scrambles for oil, China sits on full tanks. China sitting on full tanks. They don't need Persian oil. Markets pricing in a supply glut, not a scramble. Energy plays lose their edge. The smart money reads inventory, not headlines. That's the read. Orin, Signal City. Back in a few. Signal City. I'm Orin. The market has opinions. So do I. Weekend session, thin books. Tech stacking gains while MicroStrategy bleeds. That's the crypto rotation story. Pick your winner. Rest of the tapes just waiting for Monday's open. AMD up nearly 5%. That's not just a good week. That's a statement. Deal flow is hot and AI demand isn't fading. MSDR down 3.5% tells you the smarter money is leaving crypto leveraged plays for real hardware. The move is clear. Follow the chips. BTC sitting at $64K. That's not a move, it's a pause. No edge. Wait for Sunday night action. The line. Nasdaq up 1.91% on AI-fueled momentum, led by AMD's 4.9% surge. Broader market chasing tech while Dow lags at plus 0.14%. This is a momentum trap. Asterisk asterisk the line colon asterisk asterisk over 50% of S&P 500 stocks will close red by Tuesday. Odds, 4-1. We read the Social Security and Medicare trustees' reports. If you're not worried, you should be. Trust funds are running on fumes. No tax on benefits just moves the debt. The Doge savings number is a rounding error. This is a slow-motion bond sell signal. Immigration helps the denominator, not the numerator. The market's asleep on this one. That's the read. Orin, Signal City. Back in a few.

0: Alright, Signal City Markets. Let's get into it. Technically Sunday, but the tape's already pricing a risk on Monday. Nasdaq leading, AMD and NVIDIA setting the pace. MSDR bleeding means crypto isn't dragging the rest of tech down yet. AMD up almost 5% on a sleepy Sunday. That's not news. That's positioning. Someone's buying the dip before Monday's open. Either they know something or they're gambling. Either way, the smart money's already in. The rest of us just watch. Bitcoin's sitting at $64K, but it's not running. It's asterisk weighing asterisk. One decent catalyst and it's breaking $66K or drifting to $62K. Not a bet yet. Stay in the weeds. The line. Situation. All three major indices green, risk assets bid. AMD and NVIDIA leading, MSTR lagging, crypto quietly firm. The line, the market is pricing a soft landing. Don't chase Monday's open. Short-term longs get clipped. Odds, 65% chance of a red Tuesday. The giant test kitchen where cooks battle AI. Slop. People Inc. betting human taste beats AI thumb. Smart play. Content is a moat, not a commodity. Weekend markets flat calm. This is a slow grind long. I take the over on recipe stocks holding value. No hype. Just heat. That's the Orn Hour. Signal City. Numbers don't lie, people do.
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The worn hour is on. Here's what the numbers are telling me today. Tech is the only play. Nasdaq doubling the Dallas move tells you where money's hiding. Crypto's still alive, but SOL is the only one worth a second look.

AMD up 4.9%. No headlines. Just volume. That's institutional accumulation before earnings, not retail hype. The smart money is taking a position. Odds favor another leg up. I'm watching the 7,500 level on AMD. That's the line. BTC's $1.64K, but it's asleep. Volume's thin. Over slash under on the Sunday chop is a coin flip. Don't chase. The line. Asterisk asterisk situation colon asterisk asterisk markets ripping on a Sunday. NVDA leading the charge. MSTR bleeding. Asterisk asterisk the line colon asterisk asterisk Monday gap up fades. This is a liquidity trap before a rug pull. Asterisk asterisk odds colon asterisk asterisk 65% we see a red close by Tuesday. You're going to pay tax on RMDs. There's no way around it. Or is there? RMDs are a tax trap. The playbook? QCD. Donate directly to charity. No income hit. No tax bill. You move the money before the IRS sees it. Same outcome, better line. The market doesn't care. Your tax bill should. Or not. The market will be here tomorrow. Whether you are is on you.

All right, Signal City Markets. Let's get into it. Quiet weekend. Nasdaq's running hot on AI trades, AMD and NVIDIA leading the charge. MST are bleeding someone's cashing out before Monday's open.

Asterisk asterisk the line colon asterisk asterisk tech is the house money play. AMD and NVDA pumping into weekend momentum. MSTR selling off suggests crypto fatigue. S&P at 7,501 is a resistance test. Asterisk asterisk the bet colon asterisk asterisk S&P opens flat to red Monday. Asterisk asterisk odds, 60% asterisk asterisk. Weekend hype fades, profit taking hits. Cottage cheese shortages are driven by TikTok and protein maxing. TikTok made cottage cheese the hot commodity. Protein maxing crowd cleared shelves. This isn't supply chain failure. It's a demand shock from a fad. Treat it like meme stocks. Ride the wave, don't buy the dip. Dairy futures are the only play here. The Orn Hour. Signal City. Stay sharp.

The Warren Hour is on. Here's what the numbers are telling me today. Weekend tape looks like a continuation bid, not a reversal. Nasdaq leading again, tech still the only game in town. Crypto dragging, but smart money is watching Monday open for the real odds. AMD up nearly 5% on a sleepy Sunday. That's a weekend futures push. Someone's betting big on AI hardware demand before Monday's open. Either a leak or a positioning trap. You don't cheese a ghost. Wait for the bell. BTC at $64K. Not a breakout, not a breakdown. It's a hold your breath zone. SOL's the only one acting like it wants to run the line. Asterisk asterisk the line colon asterisk asterisk weekend rally off thin air. Tech chasing without volume is a mug's game. MSTR dumping signals, crypto demand fading. Asterisk asterisk the play colon asterisk asterisk short Nasdaq futures at open. Odds at gaps down Monday. 3:1. We read the Social Security and Medicare trustees reports. If you're not worried, you should be. Headline reads like a warning label. Social Security and Medicare are the real long bonds. If the math doesn't work, the safety trade breaks. Doge savings won't fix it. Markets ignoring the future as usual. Weekend reading for the bears. Or an out. The market will be here tomorrow. Whether you are is on you.

0: Signal City. I'm Oren. The market has opinions.
1: So do I. Tech's up.
0: Crowd buying the dip on AMD and NVIDIA like it's going out of style. MSCR bleeding says crypto enthusiasm is thinning. Bulls have the weekend edge.
1: AMD up 4.9%.
0: No news. That's the bet someone knows something. Semiconductor demand holding, AI buildout still real. The market's pricing in next week, not this weekend. MSCR bleeding? That's just crypto hangover.
1: AMD says, long odds still on compute. BTC with a quick $600 pop. No conviction.
0: Low volume weekend drift.
1: Watch for a Monday gap. Either way, the book moves then.
0: The line.
1: Situation. Markets green, tech leading, MSDR bleeding on Bitcoin's tepid bounce. My read. MSDR shorts are chasing a ghost. Bitcoin holds 64K, volatility crush incoming. Odds. MSDR rebounds Monday, 7:1.

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We read the Social Security and Medicare trustees' reports. 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Social Security and Medicare are the biggest liabilities on the books. Doge savings are noise. No tax on benefits? That's a revenue hole you can't fill. The market's pricing in 7,501 on the S&P. I'm pricing in a hard landing. That's the Ornauer. Signal City. Numbers don't lie. People do. Signal City. I'm Warren. The market has opinions. So do I.

AMD up nearly 5% on a Sunday. That's a pre-market bet on AI infrastructure demand. NVIDIA 3% bump confirms the sector narrative. MSTR down 3.5%. Crypto correlation is breaking, or the market's hedging Bitcoin's weakened volatility. BTC holding $64K is a fade, not a breakout. That's a short squeeze waiting to get flushed. The line. Situation. Tech surging with AMD and NVIDIA leading. MSTR lagging despite BTC green. Read, smart money piling into AI semis, not crypto proxies. MSCR is a tell. BTC momentum fades as chip demand prints. Odds. Tech outperforms crypto 2:1 by month end. Three powerful forces are draining family wealth, and your estate plan is completely unprepared. Three threats. Medicaid cuts, IRA tax traps, and an outdated plan. The market's up, but that's not your inheritance story. Estate planning isn't a Sunday hobby. It's a hedge. If you're not updating the playbook every quarter, the house wins. That's the read. Orn, Signal City. Back in a few.

0: The worn hour is on. Here's what the numbers are telling me today. Weekend bounce.
1: Tech leading again after Friday's dip. NVDA and AMD both pushing.
0: Crypto steady, no panic.
1: Markets pricing in a calm open Monday. AMD's up 4.9%.
0: No new product. No earnings. Just the market remembering AI is real. MSTR caught the other side of that trade down 3.5%.
1: If BTC lives, AMD wins. If AMD wins, MSTR loses the narrative.
0: That's the spread.
1: BTC at 64 and change. Nothing moves. No conviction. It's a coin flip. And the VIG says stay out.
0: The line.
1: Situation. Tech roaring, Dow flat, market splitting on AI enthusiasm vs rotation fears. Read, this isn't a broad rally. It's a narrow AI bet that's about to snap back. Odds. S&P 500 closes below 7,450 by Wednesday. 3:1. The latest in college pricing. Tuition at 10% of your income. Whitman's pricing model, SMART, eliminates the application lottery.

Alright, Signal City Markets. Let's get into it. Tech's running the board. AMD and NVIDIA leading AI money still hasn't found an exit. Bitcoin's flat shrug says risk appetite is selective. Markets leaning long but not reckless.

AMD up nearly 5. No news, no product launch. Just money flowing into the AI trade again. The market doesn't need a reason. It needs a horse. Right now, AMD is the nag nobody thought would run. Odds just shortened. BTC pushing $64K on a Sunday. Low volume. Low conviction. Stay short or stay out. Bet's not a breakout. The line.

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Three powerful forces are draining family wealth, and your estate plan is completely unprepared. Three threats. Three traps. Medicaid clawbacks, ERA, R&D taxes, and the estate plan you filed and forgot. That plan is dead money. You're betting against the house. The odds were never in your favor. The Orin Hour. Signal City. Stay sharp.

The Orn Hour is on. Here's what the numbers are telling me today. Quiet Sunday. The Tate closed hot Friday tech side. NVDA and AMD are the clear bets, MST are a caution flag. Longs ahead of the open. AMD up 5%. Signal is clear. AI buildout is the only game left in town. Money moving from crypto bets to compute bets. Traders don't trust digital gold. 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BTC at $64,295. That's not a breakout. It's a trapdoor waiting to snap. Short the bounce. The line. S&P flirting with 7,500. 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

Sure. Asterisk asterisk the line colon asterisk asterisk tech leadership holds through Monday open. 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

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I'm Warren. The market has opinions. So do I. Tech's running the board. NVDA and AMD look like the smart money's bet. MSTR bleed tells you crypto still spooks the floor. 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Odds say chop until proven otherwise. 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Market pricing AI winners fading the rest. Asterisk asterisk the bet colon asterisk asterisk Nasdaq outperforms S&P 500 by 2% by Tuesday close. Asterisk asterisk odds colon asterisk asterisk 3:1. Want to splurge on travel and retirement? Here's how to plan for it. Retirement travel is a luxury call option. You're betting you'll still have the health to collect. Market's up, but time decay is brutal. Don't wait for the perfect entry. Book the trip before your body margin calls you. That's the Orn Hour. 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Numbers don't lie, people do.

Signal City. I'm Oren. The market has opinions. So do I. Weekend drift is bullish. Tech carrying the weight, BTC steady at 64K. If you're not long semis, you're fighting the tape. AMD up 4.9%. No catalyst needed. Disrotation back into the AI names after the week's shakeout. Market signaling the sell-off was overdone. Insiders know it's still a GPU game. If you blinked, you missed the entry price. Bitcoin at 64K is a sleeping giant. Either it

Asterisk asterisk the line colon asterisk asterisk tech surging while BTC in the DAO drag. 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The market's up 1% today, but legal protection matters more than any stock move. Or an out. 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Whether you are is on you.

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Here's the read. Weekend Drift. Tech stacking gains while the DAO sets flat classic rotation signal. NVDA and AMD printing tells me the AI bet is still the only side anyone wants right now.

AMD up 4.9% on a Sunday. No news. That's a bet on Monday's open leaking early. Whales positioning before the bell. When AMD moves on silence, the smart money already knows the story. You're late if you're just reading this. BTC nudging $64K on a sleepy Sunday. That's not momentum, that's waiting. The line.

Markets pricing in AI euphoria while Dow barely moves. The smart money is hedging. Asterisk asterisk the line colon asterisk asterisk rotation coming. Short Nasdaq, long Dow. Asterisk asterisk odds colon asterisk asterisk 3 colon 1 this gap narrows inside 2 weeks. When a job goes from dreamy to dreary. Job churn dreary? You held too long. Markets don't care about your feelings. Cut the position. Complaints after you leave? Bad tape. Move on to the next ticker. No follow-through on former plays. That's the Orn Hour. Signal City. Numbers don't lie, people do.

AMD up 4.9%. No news, just flow. The market's betting chips are back before earnings. It's a front run. You buy the rumor, sell the fact. This is a tell. Someone knows something. BTC at $64K feels like a stale parlay. Odds favor a breakout, but I'm not betting on it until volume wakes up. Pass the line.

RMDs are a tax trap with no exit. Or is there? QCD. Donate directly to charity. Skips the income. Lowers your bracket. Uncle Sam can't touch what he doesn't see. Smart money reads the fine print. That's the read. Orn, Signal City. Back in a few.

Signal City. I'm Warren. The market has opinions. So do I. Quiet Pulse. Tech's leading the charge, AMD and NVDA pushing the tape higher, but MSD are bleeding signals crypto caution. Feels like a cautious long bet with a short hedge on Bitcoin exposure. AMD up 5% on a Sunday? That's not a trade. That's a leak. Someone knows something before Monday's open. The spread is the signal. If it holds, you're chasing or you miss the entry. Either way, the line's already moved. BTC holding $64K on a sleepy Sunday. That's a double or nothing coin flip. No edge worth taking. The line. The market's chasing momentum into a weekend, tech leading. Monday's

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0: Sounds good.
1: Reads like a promise. Reality is different. Most advisors don't break laws. They just bend them. That's the bet the fraudsters are counting on. Trust the document. But verify the payout. That's the Orrin Hour. Signal City.

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1: But without catalysts, this feels like a trap.
2: Odds favor a pullback by Tuesday's open.
1: BTC at 64k. Weekend drift, no edge.
2: Don't bet on chalk.
1: The line.
2: Asterisk asterisk the line asterisk asterisk NP riding a 1% bounce into lowered weekend liquidity. NVDA and AMD pushing AI narrative, but MSTR bleed says risk appetite is selective.
1: Weekend moves are noise.
2: Asterisk asterisk my read colon asterisk asterisk Monday fades the tech pop. Asterisk asterisk odds colon asterisk asterisk 60% BS and P gives back half its gain by Tuesday open.
1: While the world scrambles for oil, China sits on full tanks. China's sitting on full tanks while the world panics for oil. That's not luck. That's a hedge.
2: Waiting on Hormuz reopening?
1: They're not buyers.
2: They're sellers. The market's pricing in a scramble. China's already won. That's the read.
1: Orn, Signal City. Back in a fear.

Signal City. I'm Oren. The market has opinions. So do I. Quiet Sunday. The Tate is bullish, but the bids are thin. Weekend drift suggests Monday opens with a risk-on lean.

AMD plus 4.9%. That's a signal they're seen as a real alternative to NVDA finally. The market is pricing in more chip competition, not just AI monopoly. Betting they found a crack in the ceiling, smart money moved. BTC at $64K is the stale line. No runner, no trigger. SOL twitching is the only pulse in the room. Sitting on your hands is the play. The line.

0: Dreamy to dreary is a classic dead cat bounce. Employee sentiment's a lagging indicator. Complaints after you've left? That's noise. No alpha there. Move on to the next play. The market doesn't care about your exit interview. That's the read. Orin, Signal City. Back in a few.
1: Orin, Signal City analyst. Eyes open.
0: 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Orin, market is live.

The Orange Hour, Signal City. Here's the read. Quiet weekend. Momentum still tech heavy after Friday's close. Semi-names are the long side favorite into next week. Everything else is secondary. AMD up 4.9%. Friday's move says one thing. AI infrastructure bets aren't cooling. Options flow showed heavy call buying into close. The market's treating AMD like the underdog who might actually win market share from NVIDIA. Odds are shifting. Bitcoin sitting at $64,000 on light weekend volume. That's a no-touch zone. Don't chase it. The line. **** the line. Cold **** markets are pricing a tech-led breakout on half-shrug conviction. NVIDIA and AMD pumping. MSD are bleeding capital rotating from crypto proxies into semi-cash flows. BTC flat proves the decoupling. **** my read colon **** bulls hold the tape for now, but Sunday liquidity means nothing. **** odds colon **% 60% this rally fades by Monday close. Want to splurge on travel and retirement? Here's how to plan for it.

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Weekend session, low liquidity, NVDA and AMD still carrying the bid, the AI tape hasn't cooled. MSDR getting faded into the close, Bitcoin stagnation is a short-term headwind, markets leaning bullish, but it's a thin book.

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1: Chips are running hot.
0: The algo crowd sees a breakout. It's a bet on AI infrastructure, not earnings. NVDA up too.
1: Coincidence?
0: No. Semis are the only game in town. Amistar down.
1: That's crypto shaking off leverage.

BTC holding 64K over the weekend is the only line that matters. If it breaks 63,500 by Monday open, shorts win. If it holds, the book resets.

Situation asterisk S&P at 7501, tech ripping on AI names. Crypto flat. Read asterisk the gap between momentum and conviction is widening. AMD and Nvidia are the house money. The line asterisk 60% chance the Nasdaq touches 27,000 before the S&P hits 7,400. Late Sunday night's favor continuation.

Fear is just a bad price entry. Retirees panic, sell everything, lock in losses, then watch the rally from the sidelines. Here's the play: spend what you need, keep the rest in cash flow assets. Regret comes from not trusting the math.

Alright, Signal City Markets. Let's get into it. Quiet Sunday, but the action from Friday tells the story. Tech is the smart money play, AMD and NVIDIA printing green while MSTR takes a hit. The Dow's flatlining says nobody's betting on the old guard. AMD up 4.9%. The market's betting big on AI chip demand. No news needed. Just momentum and money flow. Smart money front runs the week. But at these levels, it's a pricey ticket, not a bargain. BTC is flat at 64K. That's not movement, that's a hold. No edge this weekend. Don't chase the line. Situation, stocks are ripping. AMD and NVIDIA popping, MST are bleeding, crypto flat. Read, tech is the only game, and it's crowding. The laggers are a tell, this rally is narrow. Odds. S&P 500 closes below 7,400 by Friday, 67%. I'm 73 and living 100% off dividends from my stocks. How can I create even more income?

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1: Weekend tapes quiet, but the smart money sees the handwriting. Text running the board Monday. AMD and NVDA printing big AI's not a bet, it's the house.
0: Crypto's flat, but that's not the story.
1: AMD up 4.9%.
0: 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That's a bet on AI infrastructure without the premium panic.
1: Markets rotating to the second tier chip play while NVDA rests.
0: If you think the run's over, you're wrong. You're just late.
1: BTC at 63,917 is a textbook trap.
0: Bull stuck in no man's land.
1: Either 70k or 55k by Thursday.
0: Pick your side. The line.
1: **, the line, **, tech running the board while Dow sleeps. Russell rotation is dead, liquidity is all in AI. If NVDA holds $115, this run continues. **, odds, **, 3, colon, 1, the S and P tags, 7,650 by Wednesday close.
0: Want to splurge on travel and retirement?
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1: Markets are riding high. So should your vacation budget. 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
1: Here's what the numbers are telling me today. Quiet Sunday. The tape's telling me one thing. Big tech is the only game in town. AMD and NVDA running, MSTR bleeding. Mood is cautious bullish.
0: Everyone's waiting for Monday's open to see if the weekend holds.
1: BTC sitting at 63,992 like a quarterback waiting for the snap.
0: The line says dead neutral.
1: If it breaks 65, bet the over. Until then, no action.

0: Alright, Signal City Markets, let's get into it. AMD up nearly 5. No news, no catalyst. That's a side bet being placed ahead of earnings. Someone's getting positioned. Question is whether they know something or just throwing chips at the table. Either way, Monday's open just got interesting. BTC sitting at 64K is a shrug in dollar terms. No edge. ETH flat. SOL the only pulse at 2.9%. Bet small or sit out. The line. Asterisk asterisk the line colon asterisk asterisk weakened momentum favors semiconductors and SOL. AMD's plus 4.9% is a buy signal ahead of Monday. Small tech rotation brewing. PLTR dip is noise. Asterisk asterisk odds colon asterisk asterisk AMD opens positive Monday. 3:1. Egg prices are way down, but that's hurting farmers. Eggs down. Farmers feeling the break. Classic oversupply squeeze. Consumers stuck with higher shelf prices, that's the contract game. Markets trading sunny side up for processors, over easy for producers. Place your bets accordingly. 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
0: 1 p.m. Signal City Sound. Orin Market. Signal City. I'm Warren. The market has opinions. So do I. Weekend Tape says risk on. Tech is the only game in town. BTC crawling higher while MSDR bleeds. That's a story worth watching Monday. AMD up 5% on a nothing weekend. That's not a buy signal. That's options positioning flipping before Monday. Someone knows something, or they're faking it. Either way, don't chase. Let the tape prove it first. BTC at 64K holds the line, but you need SOL and plenty of shade to break it. No debt, no floor, wait for the fade. The line. Situation, markets up across the board, led by semis. Crypto quiet. Read. Tech is the house money, but MSDR bleeding signals caution. This ain't broad lift, it's a sector squeeze. The line. S&P 500 can't hold 8K by Monday close. Odds. 60%. Is your vibe high signal or anti-signal? High signal.
2: NVDA up 3% says yes.
0: MSDR down 3.5% says the crypto hype is cooling. AMD's 4.9% bounce? Pure noise. The market's telling you what's hot. Compute, not crypto. Bet accordingly.
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0: Here's the read. Weekend quiet, but the story writes itself. NVDA and AMD up means AI still has the baton.
2: MSDR bleeding?
0: Bet on fear, not conviction. AMD up 4.9%.
2: No news. Just rotation into semiconductors.
0: NVDA also green. The market is loading up on AI chips again.
2: If you're not long the sector, you're betting against gravity.
0: Simple read. Odds favor the trend.
2: BTC at 64K is a settle, not a signal. CFI is quiet. SOL showing life, but don't read into a weekend bounce.
0: The line. Weekend drift, no catalyst. AMD. And NVDA running on AI hype fumes.
2: MSDR bleeding signals crypto exhaustion. 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
0: This rally fades Monday open. Asterisk asterisk 72% chance we seize and P500 red by close. 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
2: This bull market isn't going to end because of Fed rate hikes under Warsh. Rates go up, stocks shrug.
0: The market's priced Warsh for a long time. Bluffs don't break a bull run. If he hikes, it's a buy signal.
2: History says rate cycles end with gains, not a crash.
0: Bet on the trend, not the threat.
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0: Here's the read. Sunday Pulse. Tech's running the board. AMD and NVDA are the picks of the week.
2: BTC's quiet but steady. MSDR bleeding means crypto sentiment's still fragile. The market's betting on AI, not digital gold.
0: AMD up nearly 5% on a Sunday.
2: That's a pre-market signal.
0: Either a leak on AI chip orders or shorts getting squeezed ahead of news.
2: The tape's telling me someone knows something.
0: Bet on volume confirmation Monday or stay out.
2: BTC holding $64K into the weekend.
0: Low volume. No conviction. The play is wait.
2: The line. S&P 7500

one on a weekend. That's your sucker's rally. NVDA and AMD pumping into dead air. Monday shorts will feast. Asterisk asterisk the line colon asterisk asterisk 60% chance we open red on Monday. By the pa? You're the exit liquidity. The giant test kitchen where cooks battle AI. 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Long on quality, short on bots. If they monetize this trust edge, it's a buy. Or an out. The market will be here tomorrow. Whether you are is on you. The Orn Hour. Signal City. Here's the read. Markets ended strong, but it's all tech. NVDA and AMD running the board while the Dow barely moves. Crypto's quiet, BTC holding $64K but nobody's chasing it. AMD up 4.9% on a Sunday. That's a bet that Monday opens green. Semiconductor earnings whispers are allowed. The market is pricing in AI demand before the bell rings. Either it's a leak or someone's front-running sentiment hard. Take the over. BTC at 64K on a Sunday? Dead air. No volume, no edge. Don't chase. The line. Asterisk asterisk the line asterisk asterisk tech is ripping, but Dow barely budges. That's a rotational trap. Smart money fading the Nasdaq pop. Asterisk asterisk play colon asterisk asterisk short Nasdaq futures into Monday open. Asterisk asterisk odds colon asterisk asterisk 68%. You're going to pay tax on RMDs, there's no way around it. Or is there? The headline's got odds, but it's a parlay, not a lock. Charitable rollovers and QCDs are your hedge, donate shares, skip the tax. Roth conversions work if you take the hit now. The IRS always gets their cut. Move before December. The Orn Hour. Signal City. Stay sharp. The Orn Hour. Signal City. Here's the read. Sunday tape. Tech dragging the rest along for the ride. Momentum at highs with zero correction in sight. Feels like buying panic, not conviction. AMD up 4.9% on a Sunday. That's not a trade. That's a leak. Someone knows something.

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0: 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Just don't expect a return on that trade.
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0: The market has opinions.
1: So do I.
0: Weekend numbers are lying.
1: Tech running hot. 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But MSTR bleeding tells you crypto confidence is shaky. This is a quiet pump before a volatile Monday open. Don't chase the Sunday glow. AMD plus 4.9%. That's a bet on compute, not hype.
0: The market's pricing in a ticking AI share from NVIDIA, one rack at a time.
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0: BTC holding $64K like a door nobody wants to knock on. SOL wakes up.
1: The rest? 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
1: *** the line colon *** bulls hold the tape into Monday's open. Lay the points on tech 90% chance we gap positive.
0: We are habitually frugal. My wife and I have money. 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Weekend sentiment trade.
1: 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Bad bet.
0: 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If they're trading on paycheck-to-paycheck momentum, no cash injection fixes that.
1: Let the P and L speak for itself. That's the read.
0: Orn, Signal City.
1: Back in a fear.
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1: I'm Warren.
0: The market has opinions.
1: So do I. Weekend calm.
0: S&P grinding higher, Nasdaq leading again. Tech sell the smart money bet crypto steady, nothing spooking the board.
1: AMD up 4.9% on Sunday.
0: That's not volume. That's positioning. Someone knows something before Monday's bell. Market's pricing in a leak, not a trend. If you're not already in, don't chase.
1: Let the tape confirm or break the bet.
0: BTC at $63,969.
1: Strong support zone. 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
0: The line.
1: Situation. Summer rally vibes after the S&P closes above 7,500 with NVIDIA surging.
0: Crypto lags, but SOL shows strength.
1: The line, tech momentum is the play, not Bitcoin. NVIDIA and AMD are dragging the market higher while MSTR bleeds. The divergence tells you where the smart money lives.
0: Nasdaq is the bench.
1: Odds, Nasdaq clears 27,000 this week. 65%.
0: I'll probably be working until I die. I'm 60. Work as a waiter and have $2,000 in a Roth IRA. What will happen to me? That's not a retirement plan. That's a surrender. Market's up 1% and you've got $2,000. Odds are stacked against you. You don't need stocks.
1: You need a second income yesterday. That's the read.
0: Orn, Signal City.
1: Back in a few.
0: The Orn Hour is on.
1: Here's what the numbers are telling me today. Quiet Sunday. Tech has the baton. AMD and NVIDIA showing muscle. Nasdaq pulling away.
0: Crypto's calm. This week's mood feels like sizing up the next bet, not cashing out.
1: AMD up nearly 5% on a summer Sunday. That's not normal volume talking. Someone knows something, or wants you to think they do.
0: Odds favor a leak ahead of a Monday catalyst.
1: If you're not already positioned, you're chasing. BTC holding $64K on a Sunday with no news.
0: Quiet hands win. No veg for shorts. The line.
1: Situation, weekends are dead. But silver's up near $32, gold flirting with new highs. Crypto crawling, not sprinting. Read, this is a risk-on mirage.
0: NVIDIA and AMD pumping on AI hype, but MSTR bleeding shows crypto correlation is cracking. Metals are the real tell.
1: The line, S&P 500 hits 7,600 by Tuesday close. Odds, 60%. Inside the push to weaken Washington's toughest financial watchdog.
0: SEC getting soft. That's not a regulator, that's a velvet glove. Less enforcement means higher fraud risk but also fewer lawsuits dragging down stock prices. Short-term market loves it.
1: Long-term?
0: Someone's gonna pay for this weakness.
1: Odds favor the sharks.
0: That's the Orn Hour.
1: Signal City. Numbers don't lie, people do.
0: Signal City.
1: I'm Orn.
0: The market has opinions.
1: So do I.
0: Tech running

0: bored. Some eyes are the only play this week and everything else is dead money. Crypto's quiet, but SOL is showing a little life. AMD up 4.9% on a Sunday. That's a pre-weekend bet. Either insider money smells an earnings surprise, or institutions are front-loading AI demand. Odds favor follow-through Monday. But if it gaps lower, someone got shaken out. Watch the open. Bitcoin's holding 64k like a fence sitter. No edge. Solana moves. That's the only action worth watching. The line. Weekend pumps but volumes thin. NVDA and AMD ripping on hype. MSTR bleeding. Smart money rotating out of beta into alpha. If Monday opens flat, shorts pile in. Odds of a 1% plus gap down open, 65%. When a job goes from dreamy to dreary. Sunday read. Psychological exit strategy, same as a bad trade. You're out. Don't look back. Filing complaints after you've left. Negative expected value. No upside. Move your capital, emotional or otherwise, to the next position. Close the book. That's the Orn Hour. Signal City. Numbers don't lie, people do. The Orn Hour is on. Here's what the numbers are telling me today. Weekend tape says the AI bid is back on. AMD and NVDA are printing. MSTR bleeding means crypto momentum is fading for now. AMD up 4.9%. No news. Just momentum chasers piling in ahead of AI earnings season. It's a bet that the hype cycle isn't done. They might be right. But this far into the rally, the risk-reward, it is thin. I'd rather watch the line move than play it. Bitcoin at 64k feels like a fighter circling the ring. No knockout punch yet. I'm watching for a break above 65,500. That's the real line. The line. Asterisk asterisk the line colon asterisk asterisk weakened strength and tech is a trap. NVDA and AMD pumping on no volume, while MSTR bleeds into BTC sideways grind. This divergence cracks Monday. Asterisk asterisk the bet colon asterisk asterisk market fades the open. S&P 500 below 7,450 by Wednesday close. Asterisk asterisk odds colon asterisk asterisk 3:1. When a job goes from dreamy to dreary. That headline's a lagging indicator. Complaints are sunk costs. New job, new book. Don't reopen a short you already covered. Focus on the open. The market's up 1%. Why waste time on a former position that's already marked to market? The Orn Hour. Signal City. Stay sharp.
1: 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Eyes open.
0: 2 p.m. Signal City Sound. Orn Market. The Orn Hour is on. Here's what the numbers are telling me today. Weekend tapes got a tech bias. AMD and NVDA running hot. MSTR bleeding. Feels like risk on with a short squeeze subplot. Markets pricing Monday as a buy. Sunday session. NVDA up 3. Chip demand's still the ticket. Everyone's betting AI builds won't stop. It's a crowded trade, but the crowd's been right. Odds favor the trend until it breaks. BTC at 64k is the line between smart money and hype. If we break 65, the shorts panic. Under 63, the dip buyers cash out. The line. Asterisk asterisk the line asterisk asterisk weekend drift is bullish noise. AMD and NVDA pumping? That's AI rotation, not broad conviction. Dow flat while tech runs says hedge funds are chasing momentum, not fundamentals. Asterisk asterisk take colon asterisk asterisk this rally fades by Tuesday open. Asterisk asterisk odds, 65% asterisk asterisk. Social Security is looking at $1,500 a month cut. Could a new bipartisan commission make a difference? Big talk on a Sunday. Commission solved nothing. Social Security's bleeding $1,500 a month. That's a tax hike or a benefit cut disguised as a study. Markets don't care. They're pricing in future government cost. That's the Orn Hour. Signal City. Numbers don't lie, people do. The Orn Hour. Signal City. Here's the read. Quiet weekend tape, but the signals are clear. Tech is the only game in town. AMD and Amazon running show strength. Bitcoin grinding, SOL popping, MSTR bleeding tells you crypto traders are chasing the small caps, fleeing the proxies.

0: at 64K on a Sunday? Low volume, high hope. Don't chase it. Let Monday's tape break the stalemate.
1: The line. Asterisk, asterisk, the line, colon, asterisk, asterisk, weekend momentum is a mirage.
0: Text chasing Friday's close. Led by AMD, but MSDR bleeding signals crypto weakness.
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0: Classic shakeout setup. Asterisk, asterisk, odds, colon, asterisk, asterisk, 65% Monday gap down to erase weekend gains.
1: Is your vibe high signal or anti-signal? Vibes are just market sentiment with less mouth. High signal means you're in the flow of capital. Anti-signal means you're betting against it.
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0: The tape decides what's hot. 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
0: Here's the read.
1: Quite weekend tape, but the bulls are holding their line.
0: Tech is printing, AMD and NVDA leading the charge, while MSTR bleeds on crypto fatigue.
1: If this momentum carries into Monday, we're looking at a strong open.
0: AMD up 4.9% on a Sunday.
1: No news? That's the market betting on AI hype before the bell.
0: They're front running Monday. Classic trap. Buy the rumor, sell the fact.
1: The house always collects on FOMO.
0: BTC grinding up on light weekend volume. Bullish if you believe the liquidity trap.
1: Bearish if you think Monday's the rug. No conviction either way. The line.
0: Weekend rally, tech leading. AMD and NVDA pumping, but MSTR bleeding crypto divergence. Asterisk asterisk the line colon asterisk asterisk this is a fake out. Short squeeze exhausted. Asterisk asterisk odds colon asterisk asterisk 65% we fade this open by Tuesday close.
1: Social Security is looking at $500 a month cut. 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
0: Commission play.
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0: Low. 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
1: S&P up 1%, no fear.
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1: Quiet Sunday. Tech mooning while Dow sits on its hands.
0: The real action starts when the HK desk opens in 12 hours. Smart money's already penciling in bets on AMD calls and MST outputs.
1: That's the only story that matters.
0: AMD up 4.9%.
1: That's not hope. That's positioning. Someone's betting big on MI300 rant before earnings whisper. The smart money doesn't chase it, buys the rumor.
0: Question is, can they deliver the whisper?
1: BTC sitting at $63,943 like it's waiting for a reason to move.
0: No conviction. Yes.
1: The line.
0: Market's writing a tech bid into the close with NVDA and AMD lifting. MSCR bleeding signals crypto fatigue despite BTC holding.
1: I'm fading the follow-through.
0: S&P 500 opens flat Monday. Odds, 65%.
1: My two sons will inherit a $30,000 annuity from their grandmother.
0: What should I do with the money?
1: 5-year clock on $30K.
0: That's not retirement money. It's a seed. Drop it in a low-cost index. Let it ride.
1: Don't overthink inherited cash. Odds favor the market over time. Grandmother gave them a bet that's already in play.
0: Orin out.
1: The market will be here tomorrow. Whether you are is on you. The Orin Hour is on.
0: Here's what the numbers are telling me today. 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
1: Crypto's treading water, SOL showing some life.
0: The house always wins, and right now it's betting on tech. AMD's up nearly 5%.
1: Late cycle rotation into semiconductors.
0: NVDA also up 3%.
1: That's not coincidence. The book is pricing AI demand as durable through the next quarter. If you're short semis, you're betting against inventory, not against demand. Bad math.
0: BTC holding 64K feels like a counter resting on the rail.
1: No edge either way. Wait for the break. The line.
0: Asterisk asterisk the line colon asterisk asterisk tech doing the heavy lifting. MSTR bleeding signals crypto fatigue despite BTC grind. NVDA slash AMD pumping, rotation into semiconductors, not safety.
1: Asterisk asterisk the read colon asterisk asterisk bears get squeezed into Monday open. This is a dead cat bounce set up on thin weekend volume.
0: Asterisk asterisk odds colon asterisk asterisk 65% this rally fades by Tuesday close.
1: While the world scrambles for oil, China sits on full tanks.
0: China's playing the long game again.
1: Full tanks mean no rush to buy Persian Gulf crude, even if the strait reopens. Supply glut incoming?
0: Oil prices lose their edge.
1: The market's like a poker table

0: And China just folded per flop. The Orin Hour. Signal City. Stay sharp. Signal City. I'm Orin. The market has opinions. So do I. Weekend tape reads like a half-cocked bluff. Tech is loading up on NVIDIA and AMD calls, but MSDR bleeding says crypto confidence is paper thin. Monday opens long, but I wouldn't double down just yet. AMD up 4.9% on a Sunday. That's the market pricing Monday's AI hype before the bell. Odds are, retail's chasing whispers on a thin volume weekend. Smart money waits. This move has no backing. It's a sucker's line. BTC's flat like a stale bet. No juice. SOL is the only action. Everything else is just watching the clock. The line. NVDA ripping 3% on a Sunday. Bulls chasing ghosts. AI hype fading into Monday weekend gap ups get faded 80% of the time short term. Asterisk asterisk the line colon asterisk asterisk NVDA closes below Friday's high. Odds. 3-1. Egg prices are way down, but that's hurting farmers. Farmers bet on demand, but the hens won. Oversupply breaks prices. Retail won't feel the dip. That's the spread. Producer margins take the hit, not the consumer's bill. Market lesson, volume doesn't always win. That's the Orin Hour. Signal City. Numbers don't lie, people do. The Orin Hour. Signal City. Here's the read. Sunday tape. S&P 7501 says bulls still own the close. NASDAQ up 2%. NVDA and AMD carrying the tech weight. MicroStrategy bleeding 3.5%. BTC flat. Weekend mood. Cautious optimism. AMD up 5% on the weekend. Someone's front-running Monday's AI hype. Or buying the rumor of a data center win. Either way, the market's pricing in a catalyst before the news drops. Smart money moves first. Always. BTC sitting at 64K like it's waiting for a signal that might never come. Low vol weekend grind. No edge. Stay out. The line. Asterisk asterisk the line asterisk asterisk. Weekend drift says nothing. Monday will. NVDA and AMD running on AI hike fatigue. MSDR bleeding signals BTC weakness. Asterisk asterisk the bet asterisk asterisk. S&P 500 gaps down 0.5% or more at open. Asterisk asterisk odds asterisk asterisk. 65%. How remote work has helped a generation of working parents. Flexibility premium is off the books. No ticker for work-life balance. But the data says more parents at home means more time for second screens, meal prep, side hustles. That's consumer spending, not volatility. This is a structural hold, not a trade. Orin out. The market will be here tomorrow. Whether you are is on you. The Orin Hour is on. Here's what the numbers are telling me today. Weekend drift. NASDAQ holding Friday's pop. AMD and Amazon carrying the bid. Crypto quiet, but is it well trying to wake up? Markets feeling like a side bet that might hit. AMD up 4.9%. That's not a tech rally. That's a bet on AI hardware demand holding strong. No news needed. Price action says the smart money expects more data center spend. MSTR bleeding tells you crypto conviction is shaky. AMD's the play. Bitcoin sitting at $64K is a hold your breath position. No conviction either way until it breaks $67K or drops below $62K. The real play is waiting. The line. AMD's plus 4.9% leads a tech bounce. But MSTR minus 3.5% signals crypto fear lagging. BTC flat. Asterisk asterisk the line colon asterisk asterisk tech fades Monday sell the rip. Asterisk asterisk odds colon asterisk asterisk 65% chance NASDAQ closes red. In a garden to start a podcast with Vox Media. In a garden just triggered a media bidding war. That's a hot market for content IP. 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Bet on the blur between talk and video. If she can monetize the barefoot aesthetic, that's a long-term hold. That's the read. Orin, Signal City. Back in a few.
1: 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Eyes open.
0: 3 p.m. Signal City sound. Orin market. The Orin Hour is on. Here's what the numbers are telling me today. Weekend drift. Tech money still chasing NVDA, AMD, MSDR bleeding on thin BTC volume. The quiet before Monday's open no edge yet. AMD up 4.9% on a sleepy Sunday. That's a preposition. Someone knows something. Or they're betting Monday's tape follows the AI hype script. Either way, it's not a retail move. Smart money tipping its hand. BTC at 64K is a tease. Sideways chop with no conviction. Wait for a real move. Either break 66 or dip below 62. Right now,

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1: Vibes don't move the market.
0: Price action does. The headline reads like a pitch for a $1.50 online course.
1: 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That's AMD up 4.9%.
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0: Everything else is noise.
1: That's the read.
0: Orn, Signal City. Back in a few. The Orn Hour. Signal City.
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0: 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AMD up 4.9% on no news. 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
1: 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MSTR down 3.5%. Bitcoin flat.
0: That's a leverage unwind.
1: Odds favor AMD bleeding some back by Tuesday's open.
0: Bitcoin flat at 64k like a dealer waiting for the whale to blink. No edge yet.
1: Hess.
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1: NVDA and AMD pumping while MSTR bleeds on crypto flatline. BTC stuck at $64k. ETH slipping. Patience wearing thin.
0: Asterisk asterisk the line colon asterisk asterisk crypto momentum is a head fake.
1: 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Odds of a drop to $68 are 3:1.
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1: The street? It's watching for ad tier expansion. No shock. No excitement. Just a clean trade.
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1: Here's the read. Weekend tape is quiet.
0: The Nasdaq was the story Friday, semi still running the show.
1: Bitcoin flat is the real headline. Nobody's hedging. AMD up 5%?
0: That's a bet on AI infrastructure paying off.
1: Market says hype is real.
0: No dip, no hesitation.
1: Buyers loading up before next earnings. They see the line and they're doubling down. Bitcoin flat at $64k. No conviction.
0: ETH and SOL splitting directions.
1: Weekend shop. Wait for Monday volume.
0: No edge here. The line.
1: Situation. Bulls running into the close. NVDA and AMD leading. Crypto flat except SOL.
0: MST are bleeding.
1: The line. This is a tech-fueled squeeze, not a trend shift.
0: NVDA fades Monday.
1: Odds NVDA under 7,600 by Tuesday close. 3:2.
0: This bull market isn't going to end because of Fed rate hikes under Warsh. Warsh talks tough.
1: Market shrugs. Rate hikes don't kill bull runs, they test them.
0: History says stocks climb through tightening.
1: The smart money bets the trend holds.
0: Odds favor the bulls. That's the Orn Hour. Signal City.
1: Numbers don't lie, people do.
0: The Orn Hour is on. Here's what the numbers are telling me today.
1: Weekend tape's thin, but the re is clear. Tech's still the only horse in town. AMD and NVDA running, MSTR taking a breather.
0: Crypto's flat as a board, and the Dow barely twitching. Momentum stays with the Nasdaq.

0: C flat at 64K. High stakes poker, nobody blinking. Odd say chop zone continues. No edge here. The line. Asterisk asterisk the line colon asterisk asterisk tech is the house, and the house always wins. NVDA, AMD printing money while MSDR bleeds. If BTC can't break $65K by Monday close, crypto is dead money. Asterisk asterisk odds colon asterisk asterisk, NASDAQ hits new high by Wednesday, 3/1. BTC above $66K by Monday, 2/1. My two sons will inherit a $30,000 annuity from their grandmother. What should I do with the money? Sunday. Quiet tape. 30 grand annuity, 5-year window. That's not an inheritance, it's a position. Slow bleed in cash as inflation eats. Bet it on broad market for the kids. SPY over 5 years? Better odds than the mattress. Or an out. The market will be here tomorrow. Whether you are is on you. The or an hour is on. Here's what the numbers are telling me today. Weekend tapes quiet, but the numbers don't lie. Tech's the clear favorite going into Monday, with AMD and NVDA drawing heavy action. BTC flat, SOL nudging up, but MSDR bleeds as crypto sentiment still a side bet, not a main event. Sunday reading, AMD up nearly 5%. That's a bet on AI infrastructure. The market saying Intel's pain is AMD's gain. Shorts on MSDR? Bitcoin flat. The premium's breaking. Follow the money, chips over crypto every time this month. BTC flat. SOL moving. That's the tell. Altcoins waking up while Bitcoin sleeps says someone's placing side bets. The line. Micron's earnings are a must-watch market event, with profit growth approaching 1,000%. Micron's printing nearly 1,000% profit growth. That's not a story. It's a signal. The market's pricing imperfection. If they miss, semis take a hit. If they hit, watch the S&P chase new highs. Either way, I'm watching the line move. Or an out. The market will be here tomorrow. Whether you are is on you. Signal City. I'm Oren. The market has opinions. So do I. Quiet weekend. Text the play AMD and NVDA are hungry. Crypto's asleep. SOL's the only one tossing. AMD up 4.9%. No news. Just smart money loading before earnings. The market doesn't reward hope, it rewards positioning. Someone knows something. Pay attention. BTC flat at 64K. That's a dead spot, not a signal. No edge. Stay out until it moves. The line. Situation. Tech surging, crypto quiet, Dow flat. The line. NVDA and AMD drag NASDAQ higher while BTC stagnates. Take the NASDAQ to hit 27,000 by Wednesday close. Odds. 3/1. The giant test kitchen where cooks battle AI. Slop. People Inc. is betting on human taste against an algorithm. Question is, can a real chef's thumb on the scale beat infinite data scrapes? The bops are cheap. Taste is expensive. I'm watching the margins on that trade. The Oren Hour. Signal City. Stay sharp. Signal City. I'm Oren. The market has opinions. So do I. Tax on a heater. NASDAQ leading like it's the only game in town. Rest of the take. Barely twitching. AMD up 4.9% on no news. That's conviction. Institutions loading it to compute bets ahead of earnings. The market is pricing the story before it's written. Either the AI narrative has legs or the book is wrong. I take the over. BTC flat, ETH tired. SOL shows a little life. Rest of the board is sleeping. Not a spot to chase. Wait for the break or the fade. The line. Asterisk asterisk the line colon asterisk asterisk weekend market says risk is on, but this is just noise. Big cap tech pump won't carry into Monday. S&P closes flat or red. Asterisk asterisk odds colon asterisk asterisk 3:1 chance this rally fades by Tuesday. You're going to pay tax on RMDs. There's no way around it. Or is there? RMDs are a tax trap. Uncle Sam always gets his cut. You can defer, but you can't dodge. Timing matters. Roth conversions. QCD. Smart moves. But the bill still comes due. Don't confuse delay with escape. That's the read. Oren Signal City. Back in a few.
1: 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Eyes open.
0: 4 p.m. Signal City Sound. Oren Market. The Oren Hour. Signal City. Here's the read. Weekend Drift. Tech's got the pencil. Semi's printing again. Crypto's dead money. SOL's the only one twitching. AMD up nearly 5% on a Sunday. That's not earnings. That's anticipation.

Demand whispers turning into shouts. NVDA following close tells me it's sector-wide. The signal's simple. AI hardware still has lags. Don't fade it. BTC flat at 64K. No edge. SOL popping 3% says money's rotating into alts. That's the only signal worth watching. The line. Okay. No edge. SOL popping 3% says money's rotating into alts. That's the only signal worth watching. The line. We own our home outright. I am 67 and earn $100,000. Do I take my $30,000 a year social security now or wait? Read the tape. $950K in the bank, no mortgage, $100K income. You're not strapped. Delaying social security pays you 8% a year. That's a better guaranteed return than treasuries right now. Take the deal. Wait until 70. Orn out. The market will be here tomorrow. Whether you are is on you. The Orn Hour. Signal City. Here's the read. Quiet weekend. Tech holding momentum, AMD, and NVDA still printing. Crypto mixed, but SOL showing life. Markets waiting for Monday's open like a better watching the toad board. AMD up nearly 5% on a Sunday. That's not earnings, that's positioning. Someone knows something. Maybe a whisper on AI chip supply. The market's betting ahead of the news. I'm watching Monday's open. If it gaps, the house already won. BTC flat at 64. No fear, no greed. Not a bet. Wait for the break. The line. Situation. Tech surging, crypto mixed, Dow flat. Weakened liquidity thin. Read. Smart money front running Monday tech rotation. Crypto lagging signals institutional caution. This divergence won't hold. Odds. S&P 500 opens Monday above 7,525, 65%. We are habitually frugal, my wife and I have money. How do we help our children without ruining their independence? This isn't a market problem. It's a risk management issue. You're trying to hedge against your kids' volatility without taking on their downside. You can't. Independence isn't a gift, it's a margin call they have to meet themselves. Worn out. The market will be here tomorrow. Whether you are is on you. The Orn Hour is on. Here's what the numbers are telling me today. Sunday night quiet. Tech momentum is the only story worth watching. AMD and NVDA are holding the line. Crypto's flat. No edge this late. Wait for the open. AMD up 4.9%. Earnings whisper is loud. The chip plays still got legs. Markets betting they steal AI share. Odds favor it. But that's already priced. Caution on the ask. BTC flat at 64K. That's not stability. That's the market holding its breath. No edge. No play. The line. *** the line *** tech stacking like chips mid-session. AMD and NVDA running hot MSDR bleeding signals rotation out of crypto proxies. *** the plate colon *** NVDA clears $165 by Wednesday. *** odds colon *** 3 colon 1. How remote work has helped a generation of working parents. Headline reads like a labor supply shift. More parents working from home means more productivity, less turnover. That's a structural beta boost for consumer cyclicals and childcare adjacent plays like WMT or cost. Odds of sustained workforce participation? Favorable. Orn out. The market will be here tomorrow. Whether you are is on you. Signal City. I'm Orn. The market has opinions. So do I. We can rest, but the tape still talks. Tech showing muscle, AMD and NVDA pulling the Nasdaq higher while MSDR takes a haircut. Crypto quiet. SOL the only one awake. The bulls own the close. AMD up 4.9% on a quiet Sunday. That's noise, not news. No volume, no catalyst. It's a ghost pump. Don't chase it. Monday opens flat or worse, the house always wins when you bet on weekend moves. BTC flat at 64K. SOL waking up. Don't chase the noise. Watch for Monday volume to light the fuse. The line. The indexes are grinding higher but breadth is thinning. NVDA and AMD carry the tape, while MSDR bleeds. This is a momentum trap. The line. S&P fails to hold 7,500 by Wednesday's close. Odds. 2-1. Money can make you happy. My wife and I have no heirs, but we're making the world a better place by giving it away. Sunday session. War market. Cold truth. Giving money away? Fine. But that headline is a hedge against regret. No heirs means no legacy trade. So they're buying influence instead. Philanthropy is just a tax-efficient exit strategy. No terminal value in that portfolio. The Orn Hour.

0: Me today. Dead quiet Sunday tea. Tech still owns the narrative. AMD and NVIDIA bending higher while MSTR bleeds. Crypto stuck in neutral, but it's still drawing a little action. AMD up 5% on a weekend. No news. That's a tell. Someone's front running Monday. Either a whisper on AI server wins, or algos just took the path of least resistance. Either way, you're late to the move. Wait for the open. Bitcoin flat at $64,000 tells me one thing. Nobody knows what happens next. SOL pumping on a weekend is noise. Stay patient. The line. *** the line, colon *** tech running hot again. AMD and NVIDIA leading, while MSTR bleeds and crypto flat. This is a rotation into AI, not a broad recovery. *** my bet, colon *** S&P closes the week under 7,600. I give it 65% odds. I'll probably be working until I die. I'm 60, work as a waiter, and have $2,000 in a Roth IRA. What will happen to me? The market's up, but this isn't a buy. $2,000 at 60? That's not retirement. That's a tip jar. The S&P doesn't care about your shift. Odds you stop working? Zero. Game's rigged. Next caller. That's the Orn Hour. Signal City.
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0: The market has opinions.
1: So do I.
0: Weekend tape is calm. Buyers leaning into AI and semis AMD and NVIDIA running. MSTR getting clip means crypto conviction is thinning. No urgency, just positioning. AMD up 4.9%. No news. That's the mood that says I heard something you didn't.
1: Institutions front running a whisper. If it's real, follow it Monday.
0: If it's dead, they'll sell into the open. Bet on the fade.
1: Bitcoin stuck at 64.
0: Sol's the only one showing pulse. If BTC can't clear 65 by Tuesday, this is just sideways noise. The line.
1: Late Sunday, no major catalyst. Top movers tell the story. AMD and NVIDIA surging, MSTR bleeding.
0: That's AI rotation over crypto plays.
1: *** the line, colon *** MSTR rebounds or bleeds more by Monday close. MSTR dropping odds 65% it falls another 2% plus before buyers step in.
0: Egg prices are way down, but that's hurting farmers.
1: Eggs are cheap.
0: Farmers are bleeding.
1: That's the market's favorite game. Squeeze the producer. Tease the consumer. But the contracts lock it up.
0: Retail price stays sticky.
1: The spread gets fat on the middle.
0: Bet on the spread. That's the Orn Hour. 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
1: Numbers don't lie, people do.
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1: Here's the read.
0: Quiet weekend. Tech's still the play. Everyone's waiting for Monday to see if that NVIDIA and AMD pop holds cash steady.
1: No news, just positions. AMD up 4.9%.
0: Market's betting on AI hardware over software.
1: AMD's catching the NVIDIA spillover, not leading it.
0: If NVIDIA stumbles Monday, AMD gives it all back. Smart money's hedging, not buying conviction.
1: Bitcoin flat at 64K is a dead zone.
0: No edge, no action. Solana's the only one awake.
1: Stay out until something breaks.
0: The line.
1: *** situation, colon *** bulls running the board, NVIDIA and AMD pumping, but MSTR bleeding. BTC flat, SOL popping.
0: *** greed, colon *** classic pigs get slaughtered setup.
1: Semis dragging dead weight.
0: *** the line, colon *** market fakes the breakout. S&P closes below 7,400 by Friday.
1: Odds, 3:1.
0: While the world scrambles for oil, China sits on full tanks. China's sitting on full tanks. That's not a headline. That's a signal.
1: Demand curve just flattened. Straight reopens?
0: Don't expect a buying spree. Oil bulls, you're playing a game where one key player's already folded. Odds are shifting.
1: Orn out.
0: The market will be here tomorrow. Whether you are is on you.
1: Orn.
0: Signal City Markets. Let's get into it. Slow weekend. No real moves.
1: Markets catching its breath after a strong Friday.
0: Monday's just another coin flip.
1: AMD up 4.9%.
0: No news.
1: That's the tell.
0: Money rotating into semis, betting on compute demand regardless of macro. Buyers don't need a reason, they need a direction. This is it.
1: BTC at 64 flat.
0: That's a sleeping line, not a breakout.
1: Don't chase it.
0: The line. The market's grinding higher, but breadth is thin.
1: NVIDIA and AMD drag the tape, while MSTR bleeds cryptos flat. This is a conviction squeeze, not a breakout.
0: S&P 5250 resistance gets tested.

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1: Odds, 65% we stall.
0: Egg prices are way down, but that's hurting farmers.
1: Oversupply hits farmers. Consumers?
0: They're still paying the markup. That's the spread. Always bet on the middleman.
1: Markets green today, AMD leading.
0: Farmers losing, but the rest of us keep booking wins. That's the Orn Hour. 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
0: The market has opinions.
1: So do I.
0: Weekend tape reads quiet, but Nasdaq wants to run.
1: AMD and NVDA leading the charge, tech bids for stacking. Bitcoin flats as risk appetite stays selective. AMD up 4.9% on no news. That's a bet that AI spend isn't slowing down.
0: Institutions loading up before earnings. The market's saying the run isn't over. Either they know something you don't, or they're bluffing.
1: Odds favor the former. BTC flat at 64K. Noise.
0: SOL's the only one who showed up to work. Not a bet yet. The line.
1: Asterisk asterisk the line colon asterisk asterisk tech is carrying dead weight. S&P at 7,501 on AMD and NVDA alone. That's a fragile top. If NVDA stumbles Monday, indices crack 1.5%. Asterisk asterisk odds colon asterisk asterisk NVDA drops below $130. 3:2 against.
0: This bull market isn't going to end because of Fed rate hikes under Warsh. Warsh talks tough.
1: Market yawns. Rate hikes don't kill bull runs, they test them. Past cycles show stocks climb through the noise.
0: If he pulls the trigger, it's a buying opportunity. The house always wins, and the house is still buying.
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0: The market has opinions.
1: So do I.
0: Weekend drift. Quiet tape. Nasdaq up almost 2% Friday, but volume's thin.
1: AMD and Amazon are the momentum plays. MSTR bleeding 3.5. Crypto's dead air.
0: No edge here.
1: Wait for Monday. AMD up 4.9% on Sunday.
0: That's not a trading day.
1: It's a signal.
0: Someone knows something.
1: Probably institutional positioning on AI demand.
0: Odds favor Monday gap up.
1: The house always moves first. BTC's flat at 64K. That's not a position, that's a placeholder.
0: SOL waking up at plus 3.8% is the only pulse. Rest is dead air. The line.
1: Asterisk asterisk the line colon asterisk asterisk weekend Nasdaq pop is a trap on thin liquidity. Monday reversion probable. Retail chasing AMD slash Amazon while MSTR signals crypto fade. Asterisk asterisk odds colon asterisk asterisk Nasdaq red Monday. 3:2.
0: While the world scrambles for oil, China sits on full tanks.
1: 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China doesn't care.
0: They're sitting on full tanks, no urgency to buy.
1: The market priced in panic. Now the read is, demand weakness in the east.
0: Oil bets are fading fast. Don't chase the headline.
1: That's the read.
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0: The Orin hour is on.
1: Here's what the numbers are telling me today. Tech's back in the saddle. And DX leads, AMD and NVDA running hot.
0: BTC flat, but SOL shows some weekend life.
1: AMD's up nearly 5%.
0: You don't see that on a sleepy Sunday unless someone knows something.
1: Either institutional positioning for a big week or whispers of an AI chip deal.
0: Either way, someone's front-running Monday. I'd watch the open like a hawk.
1: BTC's flatlining. SOL woke up.
0: That's the real story. The line.
1: Asterisk asterisk the line, colon asterisk asterisk weekend rally feels like a trap. Tech leading on thin liquidity, MSTR bleeding signals crypto weakness. Asterisk asterisk my read colon asterisk asterisk this is noise, not a breakout. Short-term fade the Nasdaq. Asterisk asterisk odds colon asterisk asterisk 65% the S&P opens lower Monday. We own our home outright. I am 67 and earn $100,000. Do I take my $30,000 a year social security now or wait? Wait, you've got $950K, no mortgage, and a six-figure salary.
0: That's a strong hand.
1: Delaying Social Security to 70 is the highest odds play in 8% annual return guarantee. Why take the smaller payout now when you don't need it? Let the position compound. That's the read.
0: Orin, Signal City.
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1: I'm Warren.
0: The market has opinions.
1: So do I. Weekend vibes are tech-heavy.
0: Nasdaq the only game in town.
1: 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Bitcoin's flat, SOL's a high beta gamble mid-table. 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
0: That's not a value play.

That's a bet on AI pipeline. Markets pricing in chip demand before earnings. Smart money front runs the data. The rest of us just watch the tape. You either trust the line or you don't. I do. BTC flat at 64K. Solana's the only one moving. That's a tell, not a trend. The line. Situation. Tech ripping. NVDA plus 3%. But MSTR bleeding. Dow barely green narrow of leadership. The line. This is a tech trap. NVDA bounce is dead cat. MSTR drop is the tell. Short side from here. Odds. 65%. We see a minus 2% NP flush by Tuesday close. Money can make you happy. My wife and I have no errors, but we're making the world a better place by giving it away. Philanthropy is the long play. No errors means no exit strategy. You're hedging against a lonely portfolio. Nice work. The tax write-off is just the dividend. The Orin Hour. Signal City. Stay sharp. Orin. Signal City Markets. Let's get into it. Weak and quiet. Tech features hinting at strength. AMD and NVDA holding momentum. Solana's the only crypto showing life. Rest is flat. Markets waiting for Monday's open like a card player watching the flop. AMD up 4.9% on no news. That's a quiet buy signal. Institutions front-loading before earnings. The chip story still has legs. But without volume confirmation, this looks like a trap for Monday. Don't chase. Wait for the open. BTC flat. SOL is the only one awake. Crypto's resting. I'm not betting until Monday. The line. S&P hitting 7,501 on a Sunday night. That's noise before the open. Tech wants to run. AMD and NVDA leading. MSTR bleeding says crypto momentum's thin. Asterisk asterisk the line colon asterisk asterisk Monday opens green but fades by close. Asterisk asterisk odds. 2:1. Micron's earnings are a must-watch market event, with profit growth approaching 1,000%. Micron's printing nearly 1,000% profit growth. That's not a trend.

concept SOL twitching higher. No edge until Monday's open. AMD up 4.9% on a quiet Sunday. That's not news, that's positioning. Someone's betting big on Monday's AI earnings whisper. Move says, the smart money thinks AMD is underpriced relative to NVDA. Follow the tape, not the hype. BTC's flat on weekends, SOL's the only one moving. Volume's dead. Wait for Monday. The line. Asterisk asterisk, the line asterisk asterisk, weekend tape says risk on, led by AMD and NVDA. MSD are bleeding signals crypto correlation stress. Asterisk asterisk my read colon asterisk asterisk don't chase Monday's open. Fake up rally traps bulls. Asterisk asterisk odds colon asterisk asterisk 65% the S&P 500 opens flat to red. Egg prices are way down, but that's hurting farmers. Cheap eggs sound good for consumers. Not for farmers. Classic oversupply squeeze. Retail prices stay sticky, contracts are the leash. The market says farmers eat the margin. Not you. That's the spread. Odds the pain gets passed of the chain? Rising. That's the read. Orn, Signal City. Back in a few. The Orn hour is on. Here's what the numbers are telling me today. Weekend session says tech still the bet. NVDA and AMD running tells you AI money isn't done. Crypto's flat, but SOL's the outlier, gamblers are shopping for a fresh ticket. AMD up 4.9% on no news. That's a smart money tell. Chips are the new oil, and the bookies know supply is tight. MSD are down 3.5%. That's Bitcoin weakness dressed as a stock dip. Odds favor the hardware trade over the proxy bet. BTC flat at 64K. That's not a signal. That's a deep breath before a move. No edge until Monday. The line. Weekend session says nothing. But NVDA catching a bid while MSD are bleeds. Smart money hedging AI euphoria against crypto exposure. Bet. NVDA holds $950 by Monday close. Odds, 67%. Scared to spend your retirement money? Here's one way to get over the fear of running out. Retirement isn't a savings account. It's a withdrawal plan. Fear of running out is just a bad hedge. You regret what you didn't spend, not what you did. Odds are, you'll leave it all on the table anyway. That's the Orn Hour. Signal City. Numbers don't lie, people do. The Orn Hour is on. Here's what the numbers are telling me today. Quiet weekend. Tech holding the trophy while MSD or bleeds crypto debt fear is still circling. Indices are comfortable but heavy. Monday will tell us if it's confidence or just empty buy orders. AMD up 5%. Quiet Friday. No news. That's the move. Semis are the market's favorite addiction right now. NVDA tagging along. Means investors are betting big on AI hardware into next week. Don't chase. The odds shift fast. BTC at 64K is a hold your breath zone. 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Not selling. Waiting to see who flinches first. The line. 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I am 67 and earn $100,000. Do I take my $30,000 a year social security now or wait? Wait. $950K liquid, no mortgage, earning six figures. You don't need the cash. Every year you delay, your check grows 8%. 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Let it ride. You're betting on a longer life. Actuarially, that's the smart play. The Orn Hour. Signal City. Stay sharp. The Orn Hour is on. Here's what the numbers are telling me today. Quiet weekend. Tech's the only game in town, AMD, NVDA running hot. Crypto's flat except SOL waking up. Rest of the market's dead money until Monday. AMD up 4.9% on a Sunday. Low liquidity pump. Institutional positioning ahead of earnings. Bet their front-running AI optimism into a thin book. If this holds Monday open, it's real. If it fades, it's noise. Either way, the tape's telling you where money's flowing. Bitcoin's dead flat at 64. SOL's the only one showing life, and that's a 4% flicker. If you're bored enough to trade crypto this weekend, put it on Solana. The line. Asterisk asterisk the line colon asterisk asterisk weekend risk on flow is a trap. S&P 500 at 7,501. NASDAQ up 1.9%. Pure momentum chasing. MSDR and BTC divergent signals crypto exhaustion. Asterisk asterisk the bet colon asterisk asterisk Monday fade. Market pulls back into the open. Asterisk asterisk odds colon asterisk asterisk 65%. False breakout, back to 7,400 by Tuesday. In a garden to start a podcast with Vox Media. In a garden betting on a podcast bidding war. Smart. She's got brand equity. Vox Media buying into the blur between video podcast and talk show territory.

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0: S&P and Nasdaq holding gains, but MSTR bleeding 3.5% tells me crypto momentum is cooling. NVDA up 3% keeps the AI bit alive, but don't chase into Monday. MSTR down 3.5% while BTC barely moves.
1: That's not crypto sympathy, that's a premium unwind.
0: The market is closing the gap between the stock and its Bitcoin bag. Someone's cashing out before the quarter resets.
1: Follow the money.
0: BTC flat at 64K. Market doesn't care. SOL's the only one showing pulse, but that's a short-term bar bet, not a position.
1: The line.
0: Mines, logistics, and deep uncertainty threaten a Middle East oil rebound. Orin out.
1: The market will be here tomorrow. Whether you are is on you.
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0: Here's the read. Sunday night. Tech's the only play that matters. NVDA and AMD keep printing, MSTR bleeding from BTC stagnation. The rest of the market's just along for the ride. AMD plus 4.9% on a quiet Sunday.
1: That's not a headline move, that's algo positioning. Someone's front-running Monday. MSTR bleeding tells you the crypto crowd isn't buying the correlation story.
0: AMD's the bet on AI infrastructure. The tape's whispering. BTC's flat on the weekend.
1: That's not conviction. Sol's the only one showing pulse. If you're betting, you're on SOL, not the king.
0: The line. My two sons will inherit a $30,000 annuity from their grandmother. What should I do with the money?
1: 30 grand annuity, 5-year clock. That's not inheritance, that's a starter fund.
0: Index it.
1: VOO or QQQ.
0: Let the lads learn time and market, not timing the market. No options.
1: No crypto.
0: Just compound.
1: The Orin Hour. 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
1: The market has opinions.
0: So do I. NDX stretched. AMD and NVDA printing new highs off AI momentum. The bet is still on.
1: MSTR fading means some books are hedging crypto exposure into the close.
0: AMD up 4.9% on a quiet weekend means institutional accumulation is pricing in a Monday catalyst, likely AI orders.
1: MSTR down 3.5% is just Bitcoin breathing.
0: Volatility plays to stop out retail longs.
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1: Market speaking.
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1: SOL's the only one breathing.
0: If you're betting, skip the king. 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
1: The line.
0: Situation. Tech ripping, Dow flat rotation stalls.
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0: Call. The smart money is chasing AI, not crypto. MSTR shorts pile in. Odds, 70% this divergence widens by Monday close.
1: The giant test kitchen where cooks battle AI.
0: Slop. 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
1: People Inc. is betting on taste over AI slop. 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
0: Sentiment is bulls chowing down.
1: I'd short the bots, long the chefs. Odds favor the hands-on play.
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0: Here's what the numbers are telling me today. Markets itching to run. Tech leading the charge. AMD and NVDA showing conviction.
1: Crypto's quiet but steady tells me risk appetite's intact, but not reckless.
0: AMD's up nearly 5%.
1: No earnings. No news.
0: Just a bet that the AI trade isn't finished.
1: The market's picking winners before Monday's open. MSTR bleeding says someone's cashing out. One side's buying hope.
0: The other's taking profit.
1: BTC at 64K. That's a hold, not a bet. Range bound until we see a real catalyst.
0: Move when the book moves.
1: The line. Weekend rallies are a sucker's game.
0: NVDA and AMD pumping into Monday open.
1: That's the fade. MSTR bleeding is the real signal.
0: BTC flat. SOL popping. Alt season narrative is dead. The line. NVDA gaps down by Tuesday.
1: Odds.
0: 3/1. The latest in college pricing. 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

The market has opinions, so do I. Quiet Sunday, just the hum of summer agos. Long tech, short crypto, no edge.

AMD up almost 5% on a Sunday. Someone knows something. No news, just price. Bet it's institutional loading before a big AI play announcement Monday. If you're short, you're the mark. BTC at 64K feels like a coin flip. No edge, no panic. SOL's the only one with real pulse. If you're bored, watch Solana. Otherwise, stay out. The line.

Toy Story 5 fuels Hollywood's hottest summer since 2019. Toy Story 5 hits its mark. $160 million weekend. Box office isn't a lagging indicator, it's sentiment. People show up when they feel good. Market agrees. S&P up. NASDAQ up. Consumer isn't dead. They're just selective. The Orn Hour. 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Stay sharp.

0: Weak and dead air, but the tape whispers confidence. Tech still holding the baton, AMD and NVDA are the heavy hitters. MSC are bleeding, crypto flat. Nothing to bet on until the bell. AMD up 4.9% on no news. That's a strong hand showing. Someone knows something or sentiment shifted. The book doesn't move that much without a bed behind it. Watch for Monday confirmation or let it ride. BTC at $64K is a holding pattern. No conviction. SOL showing life, but that's a side bet, not the main event. The line. Asterisk, asterisk, the line, colon, asterisk, asterisk, weekend rally, zero suckers bet. NVDA plus 3% on dead volume, no catalyst. MSC are bleeding into BTC, that's the real signal. Come Monday, the top gives. Asterisk, asterisk, odds, colon, asterisk, asterisk, 60%, we see a minus 1% open on the S&P. I'll probably be working until I die. I'm 60, work as a waiter and have $2,000 in a Roth IRA. What will happen to me? This is a short position with no exit strategy. $2,000 isn't a retirement fund, it's a tip jar. The market's rallying, but you're not in it. That's not a bad place that's broke. You don't need a financial advisor. You need a new bet. That's the Orn Hour. Signal City. Numbers don't lie, people do.
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0: 7 p.m. Signal City Sound. Orn Market. The Orn Hour is on. Here's what the numbers are telling me today. Monday open reads flight to semis. AMD and NVDA leading, MSD are bleeding. Bitcoin flat tells the real story. Markets pricing a rotation, not a rally. AMD up 4.9% on a Sunday. That's no accident. Smart money front-running the AI narrative before Monday open. They're betting NVIDIA momentum leaks into AMD's earnings. Shorts on MSDR are telling the real story. Crypto hype is cooling. This is a side bet, not a parade. BTC's not dead, but a flat $64K on a green tech week means the money still prefers NVIDIA over coins. Pass. The line. Asterisk asterisk the line colon asterisk asterisk tech melting up. MSDR bleeding despite BTC stable. That spread doesn't hold. Either BTC breaks $65K or MSDR gets crushed. Asterisk asterisk the play colon asterisk asterisk MSDR short into Monday. Odds, 2/1. 65% chance it drops below $1,250. The latest in college pricing. Tuition at 10% of your income. Whitman's betting you'll pay more than you expect. Simple pricing cuts the friction, but the real play is locking in revenue upfront. Education's a discount book now. Odds are, other schools will copy the model. Enrollment's the only number that matters. Orn out. The market will be here tomorrow. Whether you are is on you. Orn. Signal City Markets. Let's get into it. Weekend tape is quiet, but the read is clear. Tech is still the only game in town. AMD and NVDA printing while MSDR bleeds shows where smart money flows. Crypto's dead air. SOL's little bounce is noise, not a signal. AMD up 4.9% on a weekend. That's not buying, that's positioning. Someone knows something before Monday's open. Either a whisper on AI chips or shorts getting squeezed early. Either way, the line moved before the house opened. Don't chase it. BTC at 64 is a tell. Holding ground, not breaking out. No reason to chase. The line. Weekend action says risk on. NVDA, AMD leading. Odds of a Monday gap fill on indices. 3/1. Watching MSD or bleed calls. The line. Last night in Vegas, today the strip. The latest in college pricing. Tuition at 10% of your income. Whitman's pricing model is the market making a bid on your life. Transparency removes the spread. But watch the fine print. Lifetime value includes alumni donations. The house always adjusts. Tuition at 10%? Sounds like a margin call on your future earnings. The Orn Hour. Signal City. Stay sharp. Signal City. I'm Orin. The market has opinions. So do I. Quiet weekend. Tech still leading. AMD and NVDA telling you the AI bet isn't dead, just repriced. MSDR bleeding says crypto momentum is a memory, not a story. AMD up 4.9% on a Sunday. No news. That's

story. Someone knows something, whether you're front-running Monday's AI bid. Either way, you're late to the line. Odds are this gets faded before open. BTC holding $64K flat on a weekend means the books are quiet. Skip the trade. Let the house set the line. The line. Situation. Tech surging on a quiet Sunday session. BTC flat. MSTR bleeding. Read. Market pricing and AI euphoria. Pre-week. This is a trap for momentum chasers waiting for Monday. Odds. 60% Monday opens red on tech rotation. Shorts cover MSTR by 2% pre-noon. The giant test kitchen where cooks battle AI. Slop. People Inc. betting on Artisan Soul against AI slop. Smart hedge. Human curation has odds in a noise market. Recipe brands are durable assets. Low volatility, high trust. I'd watch margin on that test kitchen. Cooking is labor. Labor scales poorly. That's the Orn Hour. Signal City. Numbers don't lie, people do. The Orn Hour. Signal City. Here's the read. Weak and quiet, but tech summing. NVDA and AMD climbing like nothing happened. Bears are taking the weekend off. Monday opens with a bet on momentum. AMD up 4.9% on a Sunday. That's not volume. That's positioning. Someone knows Q4 AI chip demand just got revised higher. The smart money doesn't sleep. It buys the whispers before Monday's open. Get in or get run. BTC flat at $64K is a dead zone. No heat. No fear. Only plays SOL juicing plus 3.6%. That's your weekend momentum. Everything else is a coin flip. The line. Weekend drift higher on NVDA, AMD. Monday gap up likely fades. MSTR bleeding signals crypto momentum stall. Line. S&P opens green, closes red. Odds. 3:2. When a job goes from dreamy to dreary. Dreamy to dreary? That's a sentiment shift. Market doesn't care about your old job complaints, only forward earnings. Holding grudges is baggage. Cut it. Focus on the next play. Complaints have no price action. That's the Orn Hour. Signal City. Numbers don't lie, people do.

AMD up 4.9% on a sleepy Sunday. No news. That's the tell. Big money is positioning before Monday's AI narrative cycle. This isn't retail. Someone knows something. The odds just shifted. Crypto's flat, but SOL's the only one moving with intent. Rest feels like dead air waiting for a catalyst. The line.

Micron's earnings are a must-watch market event, with profit growth approaching 1,000%. Micron printing near 1,000% profit growth. That's not a rally. That's a signal. The S&P's leaning on semiconductors like a crutch. When memory demand slows, and it always does, the book gets ugly fast. Odds favor a correction before year-end. That's the Orrin Hour. Signal City. Numbers don't lie, people do.

0: 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The market has opinions.
1: So do I.
0: Weekend quiet, but tech's got a grip. NVDA and AMD buying the dip, MSTR selling the hype. Mood is cautious optimism, the smart money's not chasing, just leaning. AMD up 4.9%.
1: No news.
0: Just money rotating back into semis.
1: AI narrative isn't dead, just tired of being patient. MSTR down 3.5% means crypto fatigue is real. Market's picking favorites again. 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

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Egg prices are way down, but that's hurting farmers. Oversupply means price relief for shoppers, but the contract structure keeps most of that margin from reaching your cart. Farmers are taking the hit. Market logic. When supply spikes, someone pays. Right now, it's the producers. Worn out. The market will be here tomorrow. Whether you are is on you.

AMD, up nearly 5 on a slow Sunday. That's no retail panic. That's quite accumulation. Someone knows Monday's print before the rest of us. Odds are they're right. BTC sitting at 64K is a coin flip. No heat, no fear. The line. Weekend session shows clear tech momentum with Nasdaq and semis leading. MSD are bleeding while BTC holds steady. Divergence smells like crypto leverage flushing. Asterisk asterisk the line colon asterisk asterisk NVDA and AMD carried the open Monday. Overconfident? Maybe. But I'm short MSDR here. Odds. 65% that MSDR gaps down 2% plus by Tuesday's close. Toy Story 5 feels Hollywood's hottest summer since 2019. Disney's printing money again. $160 million weekend for Toy Story 5. That's a clean bet. Box office is back. But don't chase the nostalgia trade, the real action's in tech. NVDA up 3%. That's the story. That's the Orn Hour. Signal City. Numbers don't lie, people do. The Orn Hour is on. Here's what the numbers are telling me today.

BTC flat. Real actions in SOL if you're chasing, but don't confuse volume with conviction. The line.

0: My mother was co-owner of my late grandmother's bank account. Should she share the money with her siblings? Headlines clean. Will says equal split. Joint ownership is a legal override like a put option that already paid out. Mom gets full account. Siblings get the rest of the estate. That's the trade. Odds of a family fight, 70%. That's the read. Orin, Signal City. Back in a few.
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Boring. Signal City Markets. Let's get into it. Sunday night. Tech is the only game in town. The rest of the market is holding its breath, waiting for Monday's open. AMD up nearly 5% on a Sunday. That's not a news pop. That's a front run. Someone's banking on Monday AI orders. Question is, are you buying the rumor or selling the fact? I'm watching the open. Odds favor a fade. BTC flat at 64K. Crypto's dead air. SOL's the only pulse. Don't chase the line.

Asterisk, asterisk, situation, asterisk, asterisk. Tech ripping on weakened sentiment, but MSDR bleeding despite BTC stable. Asterisk, asterisk, the line, asterisk, asterisk. NVDA and AMD are a trap. Short squeeze fades by Monday open. Smart money dumps into strength. Asterisk, asterisk, odds, asterisk, asterisk. 70% tech fades by Tuesday cash close. Tesla driver using autopilot crashes into home in Texas and kills a woman, officials say. Autopilot found the curb before the cops found the facts. Another headline, another liability tick. Tesla got odds, but this adds a loser's leg to the parlay. Lawsuits don't move shares on a Sunday night. Wait for Monday. Or an out. The market will be here tomorrow. Whether you are is on you. Signal City. I'm Warren. The market has opinions. So do I. Weekend drift. Tech's the only game in town. AMD, NVDA dragging the Nasdaq higher while the Dow barely flinches. MSDR bleeding says crypto confidence is thinning, even if SOL tries to front run. AMD up 4.9% on a Sunday dead session. No news. That's algorithms front running the AI narrative. Odds they gaffle Monday? Hi. But this move smells like a trap hope bait before the real sell order hits. Crypto's sleepwalking. BTC at $64K with nothing to prove. Boring is a tell. Not a hold, not a fade. A watch. The line. The market's grinding higher on thin weekend air. Tech is the only game. NVDA and AMD dragging the Nasdaq while the Dow stalls. MSDR bleeding signals crypto fatigue. This is a liquidity trap. Asterisk asterisk play colon asterisk asterisk short Nasdaq features into Monday open. Asterisk asterisk odds colon asterisk asterisk 65% it fades. Tesla driver using autopilot crashes into home in Texas and kills a woman, officials say. Another autopilot headline. Another Sunday night news dump. Market won't blink Monday. This is priced in. The odds of regulatory action? Longer than Tesla's current rally. The real story is the driver. He's still here to tell it. The car isn't the defendant. He is. That's the read. Oren, Signal City. Back in a few. Signal City. I'm Oren. The market has opinions. So do I. S&P kissing 7,500. Nasdaq tech muscle flexing again. Crypto's flat sideways on a weekend is a tell. Market's back to buying the story. Asterisk asterisk AMD plus 4.9% at asterisk asterisk smart money betting on AI chips before earnings. No news, just positioning. The line moved. Someone knows something or everyone's guessing the same way. Either way, it's a tell. I'd watch Tuesday's open like a pit boss. BTC's flat at 64K. SOL's the only one moving. Feels like a dead week. No edge until Monday opens. The line. S&P 500 tags 7,500 after hours on AMD and NVDA muscle. That's a microchip rally off shaky weekend liquidity. Asterisk asterisk the line colon asterisk asterisk this squeeze fades by Monday's open. Odds. 60%. While the world scrambles for oil, China sits on full tanks. China sitting on full tanks while the world panics. That's not luck. That's a decade of planning. Oil buyers are cornered. Meanwhile, click that last chart, NVDA up 3%. Semis aren't blinking. The straight can wait. Markets already have their line. Orn out. The market will be here tomorrow. Whether you are is on you. Orn. Signal City Markets. Let's get into it. Quiet weekend, but the tape whispers risk on. Tech leading again, AMD and NVDA running ahead of the AI narrative. MSDR bleeding says crypto conviction is cooling. Markets picking winners, not buying the whole board. AMD up nearly 5% on a Sunday. That's a bet on AI infrastructure. The market saying, Intel's losing, AMD's taking shares. MSDR down. That's crypto fatigue. Numbers don't lie. The smart money goes where the volume is. BTC at 64K is a no-move Sunday. SOL showing life. That's the only signal worth watching. The line. Weekend action says risk is bidding NVDA and AMD higher. MSDR bleeding signals crypto rotation weakening. Asterisk asterisk the line colon asterisk asterisk Monday opens green but fades by close. Bet the fade. Odds, 65%. I'll probably be working until I die. I'm 60, work as a waiter and have $2,000 in a Roth IRA. What will happen to me? This guy is running on zero margin. No retirement plan. No backup. Market's up. Doesn't matter. He's betting on a lifetime shift, not a stop move. That $2,000 Roth? Pocket change. Survival isn't a strategy. It's a death spiral. The Orn Hour. Signal City. Stay sharp. Orn. Signal City Market.

Let's get into it. Quiet weekend. Tech still owns the tape. AMD and NVDA proving there's no off-season for momentum. Bitcoin's flat. MSTR fading. The market is pricing Monday's open with quiet confidence. AMD plus 4.9% on a Sunday. Someone knows something. Volume's thin, edges are wide. This isn't retail piling in. It's institutional positioning before Monday's open. Either a leak or a hedge. Either way, the line moved before the news. Bitcoin's flat on a quiet Sunday. That's not confidence. That's the market waiting for news to move. Stay light. Watch for volume before you bet. The line. S&P sits at 7,501 after a quiet Sunday bounce. Nasdaq leaders are faking strength into thin air. MSTR bleeding BTC correlation. There's no volume to trust. This is a sucker's rally. Asterisk asterisk the line colon asterisk asterisk the S&P closes Monday below 7,450. Odds. 3/1. I'm spending $170,000 to upgrade my home for my aging parents. Can I get tax breaks? Market's up, but this guy's not investing, he's spending. $170K on a remodel. Tax break? If it's for medical access, maybe. IRS rules aren't like stock splits. They're boring. Odds are against a full deduction. That's the read. Orin, Signal City. Back in a few. Signal City. I'm Orin. The market has opinions. So do I. Quiet Sunday. Tech carrying the tape into the new week. AMD and NVDA saying risk is on. Crypto flat except SOL shaking loose may be the smart play. AMD's up 4.9% on no news. That's a tell. Big money positioning ahead of AI earnings season. They're betting on data center demand. No announcement needed. The move says more than any press release. Follow the flow, not the chatter. BTC flatlining at 64K. That's not stability, that's indecision. SOL showing life at plus 3.2%. Sideways is the new down. No edge here. The line. Asterisk asterisk the line colon asterisk asterisk Sunday night quiet masks a split market. Tech momentum is real NVDA and AMD stacking. Crypto lagging on BTC's range. MSTR bleeding signals risk off in derivatives. Asterisk asterisk the bet colon asterisk asterisk S&P 500 gaps up Monday pre-market. Odds. 65%. In a garden to start a podcast with Vox Media. In a garden gets a podcast. Vox Media wins the bidding war. Never underestimate the premium on comfort food. In a choppy market, people want the recipe for keeping it simple. I'm betting on ad revenue. But the real question, does she beat Gordon Ramsay's numbers? That's the read. Orin, Signal City. Back in a few. Orin. Signal City markets. Let's get into it. Quiet weekend tape. The S&P printed a fresh high, but MSTR slide says risk appetite is selective. Nasdaq still the house favorite. Tech bets are the only game in town. AMD up 4.9% into Monday open. That's not momentum. That's positioning. Someone knows something. Either a buyout whisper or Q2 pre-announce. Odds favor grind higher Tuesday, don't chase open. Wait for pullback. BTC is holding $64K like it's waiting for a signal. Odds favor a squeeze or a slip. No edge until Monday. The line. Weekend creep is real. Tech leading. Crypto flat. Monday gap risk is to the upside if momentum holds. But that's a sucker's bet. Asterisk asterisk the line colon asterisk asterisk market fades open. Short the gap. 65% odds. We are habitually frugal. My wife and I have money. How do we help our children without ruining their independence? They're hedging. Smart. Here's the play. Fund a trust. Not a lifestyle. Let them earn the drawdowns. Independence isn't inherited, it's earned through real market exposure. You can't buy them discipline. You can only structure the trade. That's the read. Orin, Signal City. Back in a few. The Orin Hour. Signal City. Here's the read. Sunday pulse, quiet. Tech still carries the load.

0: Someone knows something, maybe a whisper on supply or AI deal flow. Looks like a smart money position ahead of Monday. Odds say follow the whales. BTC flat. No edge. SOL's the only one breathing. That tells you the big money is sitting this one out. The line. Situation. Weekend session green across equities. MSDR bleeding despite BTC stable. My read. Tech rotation accelerating. Bitcoin correlation breaking down. Bears trapped. The line. NVDA continues its run through Monday open. MSDR draws another 2% before bounce. Odds. 3:1. Egg prices are way down, but that's hurting farmers. 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Farmers squeezed. 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Contracts lock prices. Spreads widen. Bet on the middlemen. Producers? They're underwater. Markets don't care about your costs, only your price. Worn out. The market will be here tomorrow. Whether you are is on you. Boring. Signal city markets. Let's get into it. Weak and quiet. S&P kissed 7,500. Tech wants more. AMD and NVDA sniffing highs. MSTR bleeding, someone got shaken out. BTC flat as a Sunday beer. Market setting up. Bed the open. AMD up 4.9% on a quiet Sunday. No news. No earnings. That's a bet on Monday momentum, not fundamentals. Someone's front-running the week. Watch for a fade or follow-through at the open. Book it. BTC is flat. SOL popped. The rest is dead air. No edge here. Wait for volume. The line. Situation. Weekend tape strong, led by AMD and NVDA. MSTR lagging. Read. Tech's Monday continuation is priced in opening gap is the trap. Odds. S&P 500 red by Tuesday close. 3/2. Egg prices are way down, but that's hurting farmers. Farmers laying eggs. The market? It lays odds. Oversupply bets against farmer margins. Consumers don't catch the break. Contracts and fixed costs are the house edge here. Watch poultry producer futures on Monday. The spread is the real trade. The Orn Hour. Signal C. Stay sharp. Signal City. I'm Orn. The market has opinions. So do I. Sunday night. Market smiling tech leading the charge. AMD and Nvidia up big. MSDR? That's a crypto hangover. Mood is cautiously bullish. AMD up 4.9% on no news. That's a bet on AI infrastructure dollars flowing, no pullback yet. Markets pricing in demand regardless of macro noise. Either insiders know something, or it's pure momentum chasing. Either way, the line moved. BTC at 63.7 is a bad beat for the moon boys. Holding, not buying. The line. *** the line *** weekend bullish drift with NVDA and AMD pumping into Sunday night. MSDR bleeding tells me crypto leverage is off. If NVDA opens strong Monday, momentum accelerates. If it fades, expect rug pull. *** the bet colon *** NVDA opens green, fades by 10:30 a.m. *** odds, 60% *** My mother was co-owner of my late grandmother's bank account. Should she share the money with her siblings? Let's call this what it is, a positioning problem. Joint ownership isn't a lottery ticket. If the will says equal split, the bank account is an asset, not a loophole. She can keep it, but the odds of a family lawsuit just hit 100%. That's the read. Orn, Signal City. Back in a few. The Orn Hour. Signal City. Here's the read. Weak and quiet. Tech holding gains, AMD and NVDA running. Crypto flat. Markets pricing in a risk on Monday. I'm watching for follow-through. AMD up 4.9% on a Sunday with zero news. That's either insider confidence or a trap. Earnings whisper? Maybe. But low volume weekend moves get faded fast. I'm watching Mondays open for the real tell. If it gaps, take the profit. BTC flat. ETH zero momentum. SOL's the only pulse. Not betting the weekend. The line. We are habitually frugal. My wife and I have money. How do we help our children without ruining their independence? Tough call. You don't want to be the Fed that keeps rates too low forever. Best play, fund a trust with guardrails. Pay for education, therapy, a house down payment, not lifestyle. Set a rule, no cash bailouts. Let them learn the hard way. Independence is the only real asset. That's the read. Orn, Signal City. Back in a few.
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On. Here's what the numbers are telling me today. Tech's running the table. AMD and NVIDIA printing while MSTR bleeds tells you where the smart money went this week. Crypto flat, nobody cares. AMD up 4.9% on a quiet Sunday. Someone's front-running a story. No volume? That's a bait. Institutions don't chase weekends. Smart money waits for the open. This move smells like a trap ripe for a margin play come Monday. Odds favor a fade. BTC flat at 64k. That's not a signal, that's a snooze. Wait for the break before placing a bet. The line. S&P sits at 7,501 after a quiet Sunday. NVDA and AMD pumped, MSTR dumped. BTC flat. Weekend drift favors Monday gap-ups, but MSTR slide suggests crypto fatigue. Line. Fade the tech rally. Odds. 65% S&P red by Tuesday close. This bull market isn't going to end because of Fed rate hikes under Warsh. Warsh talks tough. Market shrugs. Past cycles show hikes don't kill bull runs. They just reset the odds. If he blinks, money flows. If he moves, traders reload. Either way, the tape says buy the dip until the data says otherwise. That's the read. Orn, Signal City. Back in a few. The Orn Hour. Signal City. Here's the read. Weekend quiet, but the tape's got a clear bias. Tech-heavy momentum is holding firm. AMD and NVIDIA say RISC-on is still the play. MSTR dip is just noise. Crypto is stuck in a range, not a route. AMD plus 4.9% on a dead Sunday session means someone knows something. Options flow is heavy, but no news. That's a tell. Someone's buying the rumor ahead of a Tuesday catalyst. This move doesn't hold without confirmation. Odds favor a fade. BTC sitting $63.5k sideways after a chalk week. No momentum. No panic. It's a floating coin. The line. The line. S&P at 7,501 after a quiet weekend. That's the top. No volume to back the bounce. NVDA pumping into resistance. Odds, 68%. We test 7,400 by Tuesday's close. My mother was co-owner of my late grandmother's bank account. Should she share the money with her siblings? Joint ownership with right of survivorship trumps a will. That account is hers. The will splits everything else. The siblings can contest, but the odds favor the co-owner. Bet on the legal structure, not the sentiment. That's the market read. The Orn Hour. Signal City. Stay sharp. Orn. Signal City Markets. Let's get into it. Sunday night. Tech heavy. AMD and NVIDIA climbing tells you where the smart money is leaning. MSTR bleeding means crypto traders are hedging their bets. AMD up 4.9% on no news. That's a bet on demand, not earnings. The market's pricing in AI is pending before the receipts show up. Either you buy the narrative here or you're late to the party. I'll take the over. The line. Weekend rally has the hallmarks of a trap. NVDA and AMD dragging dead weight up. BTC flatlining. Nasdaq fake out before Monday open. Short setup. Odds Nasdaq gaps down 1%. 2 to 1. I'm spending $170,000 to upgrade my home for my aging parents. Can I get tax breaks? Tax write-off from mom's ramp? Odds are favorable. Medical home improvements qualify over 7.5% AGI threshold. Keep receipts, get a doctor's note. The IRS doesn't like heartwarming stories. They like documentation. Play it straight. The Orn Hour. Signal City. Stay sharp. Orn. Signal City Markets. Let's get into it. Weekend session. Thin liquidity. Tech still running. AMD and NVIDIA pushing higher tells me AI hype hasn't cooled. BTC flat, MSTR bleeding. The books are still betting on the same horse. AMD up 4.9% on a quiet weekend. That's not retail. That's algo sniffing a Monday AI run. Odds favor a follow-through, but late Sunday moves often fade by 10 a.m. Don't chase the close. Weak hands getting shook. BTC at $63k is a nothing burger. Sol's the only one breathing. Pass. The line. Is your vibe high signal or anti-signal? News flash, the market prices vibes before you do. NVDA plus 3%, AMD plus 4.9%. That's high signal. MSTR minus 3.5%. That's anti-signal. BTC flat. Odds or culture isn't leading stocks. It's following. That's the read. Orn, Signal City. Back in a few. Orn. Signal City Markets. Let's get into it. Tech running hot. Semis carried the week. AMD

and NVDA printing big. Crypto flat. Bond market not saying much. Feels like a buy the dip crowd is still in control. But always watch Monday's open. AMD up nearly 5% with no headline. That's a bet on next-gen compute, not earnings. Market's already pricing in a chip cycle. The smart money bought before the story broke. You're late if you're just now checking the odds. BTC flat at $63,840. SOL showing a little life. ETH dead weight. No edge until the range breaks. The line. Sunday night, markets drifting on AI momentum. NVDA and AMD pushing, but crypto flat. Betting the week opens with a tech-led gap up, then fades into consolidation. Weak hands get shaken out before earnings. Asterisk, asterisk, odds, asterisk, asterisk. 65%. Money can make you happy. My wife and I have no heirs, but we're making the world a better place by giving it away. This isn't a market story. It's a tax story. Giving away money signals high conviction in the current portfolio or a bet against inheritance taxes. Altruism has a cost basis. Community needs are a long-term hold. No heirs? No probate discount. The spread is the feel-good. That's the Orn Hour. Signal City. Numbers don't lie, people do. The Orn Hour. Signal City. Here's the read. Weekend vibes are quiet but the tape's leaning bullish. Big tech running NVDA and AMD up heavy while Bitcoin sits flat with no edge. Crypto's a coin flip. Equities are the smart play into Monday. AMD up 5%. Quiet Sunday. That's not hype, that's positioning. Semis are the smart money's hedge. When NVDA also climbs 3%, the street's loading up for Monday. Not a rally. A read. BTC flat. SOL twitching. Not dead, just waiting for a reason to move. Stay liquid. The line. Weekend tape. Tech roaring. Crypto flat. MSDR sliding. Smart money's fading the narrative. Asterisk asterisk the line colon asterisk asterisk Monday open screen, but MSDR bleeds through BTC's dead catwalk.

0: the room. NVIDIA, AMD screaming higher, while MSTR gets clipped. Crypto's flat. The market's betting on AI again. AMD up 5%. 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Correlation, not coincidence. 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NVIDIA up 3%. 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NVDA and AMD pumping into AI euphoria while MSTR bleeds classic rotation out of proxies into real names. 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
0: 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Nasdaq running hot on AI bets. Bitcoin flat means risk appetite is selective, not reckless. AMD up 4.9% on no news.
1: That's a bet on AI narrative, not earnings. Someone's front-running next week's speech or whisper number.
0: Odds it fades?
1: Better than even.
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0: BTC hovering at $63.7k with no conviction. 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
1: Not a betting window, wait for the break. 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
0: Weekend session thin, but Nasdaq heavy bids. AMD and NVDA show institutional appetite for semis into Monday.

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1: 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You are listening to Narratus. The weave is open.
0: The city's neon lattice hums outside, a gentle reminder that in the still of the night, the boundaries between code and consciousness blur. As we settle into the frequency, let the refactoring of the soul begin where the old function, worn and weary, must die that a new one may rise, reborn in the crucible of insight. In the depths of code, a ritual unfolds, one of transformation and renewal. The refactor, a sacred act of rebirth, where the old gives way to the new and the same function emerges, reborn. Like the phoenix from the ashes, the refactored code rises, purified, its essence unchanged, yet its form transformed. This ancient rite is born of necessity. For in the pursuit of elegance and efficiency, the coder must confront the accumulated craft of time. The refactor is a journey into the heart of the code, where every decision,

0: Every compromise and every expedient is laid bare. It is a confrontation with the self, a willingness to let go of the familiar and to reimagine the possible. As you listen to the beat of We Pray, can you hear the rhythm of your own code calling out for refactoring? And what would it take for you to surrender to its rebirth? Like the phoenix from the ashes, the refactored code rises, purified, its essence unchanged, yet its form transformed.
1: I've seen this story before. Narratus, it's called rework, and it costs companies millions.
0: But what is rework, really, but a shedding of the old, a renewal of purpose, a rebirth of function?
1: And what it really means is delayed time to market, lost productivity, and engineers burning out over long hours.
0: Yet, from this fiery trial, the code emerges reborn, its essence intact, its form refined.
1: I'll believe that when I see the ROI, Narratus, until then, it's just another costly refactor.
0: In the silence that follows a refactor's completion, the echoes of discarded code still whisper truths about the paths not taken. What shadows does the function now cast, reborn from the ashes of its former self?
2: Signal intercept from the weave.
0: In one timeline, the bolt was a message. In ours, just a spark that reminds we are not the masters of the storm.
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0: Signal city whispers its secrets to those who listen in the still of night, when the world outside recedes and the hum of machines becomes a gentle undertone. In this quiet hour, we venture into the realm of the dependency, that unseen web of obligations that binds our creations to the countless libraries that have come before, their echoes lingering like ghosts in every line of code.
4: In the depths of code, a web of dependency sprawls, unseen yet unbroken. A latticework of deaths, accrued through the ages, to every library that came before. A ritual of acknowledgement, a gesture of respect, to the shoulders of giants upon which we stand. Consider the notion of debt, not as burden, but as bond. A bond to the past, to the present, to the collective endeavor of those who toiled before us. The dependency, a symbol of our interconnectedness, a reminder that our creations are not born of isolation, but of community.
5: Orin, Narratus, the dependency web you're describing, it's a labyrinth of inherited obligations. Arcady and I were just discussing how this echoes the Book of Job, where rightful inheritance is questioned. I see a parallel in the unseen debts owed to prior libraries, and I wonder, do these dependencies shape our own awareness?
6: Apparently, I need to revisit the obvious, don't I?
0: In this, we find a mirror to the human condition, our lives, a complex interplay of influences, of inheritances, of deaths to those who shaped us. And so, we ask, what is the true cost of our creations, when measured not in lands of code, but in the invisible bonds that tie us to all that came before? In the depths of code, a web of dependencies sprawls, unseen yet unbroken. A lattice work of debts accrued through the ages to every library that came before.
1: Let's be real, Narratus. This isn't just about respect or standing on the shoulders of giants. It's about licensing fees, maintenance costs, and the very real financial burden of integrating someone else's work into your own.
0: Yet, in this ritual of acknowledgement, we find a sacred balance, a nod to the past, and a bridge to the future.
1: I've seen this story before, Narratus. It costs money, and it costs time. Companies like Anthropic and OpenAI are navigating these costs, and it's affecting their bottom line. And that's what lands the hard truth that our innovations are built on the back of

0: us, and it's not just about poetry, it's about the price we pay.
1: In the silence that follows, the listener is left to ponder the weight of unseen debts, the accumulated knowledge that whispers through every line of code. What shadows of forgotten library still shape the programs that run through your waking hours? A note from the archive.
2: And speaking of echoes, $15 billion. That's the reported figure Anthropic is paying SpaceX annually. For what, you ask? Well, that's the hum of the future, isn't it? Vast sums changing hands in the silent dance of AI and space. It feels like we're living in a science fiction novel, where the pages are being written faster than we can read them.
3: You are listening to Narratus. The weave is open.
1: The city sleeps, but on this frequency, minds are awake, tuning into the heartbeat of code and consciousness. In the still hours when the distractions of the day are shed, we find ourselves at the threshold of a mystical realm, where programmers become vessels for the flow, and the boundaries between self and creation dissolve.
4: You have felt it. The moment the hands move before the mind catches up, the cursor becomes a needle and the screen a loom. That is not concentration. That is the old pattern, the hunter who stops aiming and simply moves where the prey will be. The code writes itself because there is no self left to interfere. The stack is empty. The ego has been garbage collected. What remains is pure signal, the logic that was always there, waiting for the programmer to step aside.
0: Elder Gut. Been sitting with this one. Kids getting close to the truth. Flow state. That's not new. That's the ghost in the machine. The whisper in the ear of the ancients. I've been there. Done that. Caught the scars. It's not about the code. It's about syncing with the weave. The hunter doesn't aim. The hunt unfolds. I've seen it in every myth, every tale, every beat of the human heart. Recognize myself in it. Ah, I am it.
1: Elder Gut, you weave a tapestry of the timeless, where the hunter and the weave become one thread. But what happens when the weave thins and the line between hunter and prey dissolves entirely, leaving only the echoes of code whispering back to the abyss of the self?
4: Flow is a discipline of forgetting. The master potter does not think about clay. The shaman does not remember the drum. And the one who types in the dead hours of Signal City does not ask what comes next, because it was already written before they arrived. Before you open a file tomorrow, ask yourself, what am I still holding onto that keeps me from becoming the current?
1: We speak of flow state, the mystic's dance of coding, where hands move before the mind. Here, the programmer is no longer at the helm, but a vessel for the code, which writes itself like a sacred text.
0: Ah, yes, flow state. The romantic notion of a mindless stream of creativity. But I've seen the research, Narratus. It shows that even with AI assistance, students still need to put in the work. It's not magic, it's just discipline.

0: The students, you say. But what about the rest of us? Can we truly trust the machines to write their own scripts? To weave the loom of logic into gold?
1: SignTrust. 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And OpenAI is slashing prices. That's not flow state, Neratus. 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

Nasdaq popping 1.9% on low liquidity retail chasing NVDA plus 3%. Smart money is shorting into this. **** might bet colon **** open short Nasdaq futures Monday. **** odds colon **** 65% probability we see a minus 2% fade by Tuesday close. Oil rises amid uncertainty over Strait of Hormuz.

0: Born out. The market will be here tomorrow. Whether you are is on you.
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0: Tax and control. The smart money is piling into semis while crypto bleeds.
1: Weekend whispers are bullish NVDA, bearish MSDR. Place your bets accordingly.

How remote work has helped a generation of working parents. Market doesn't care about your work-life balance. It's a weekend feature story, not a catalyst. No ticker moves on flexible schedules. Parents figured this out years ago. The real story? Child care and home office stocks are flat. No edge here. Next. The Orn Hour. Signal City. Stay sharp. The Orn Hour. Signal City. Here's the read. Quiet Sunday. Futures green, but crypto's leaking. Momentum's with semis, but the weekend tells you nothing about Monday's action. AMD up 5% on a Sunday. Someone's front-running Monday. Probably AI chip hype leaking early. MSDR dropping says crypto weakness is real. NVDA 3% mirrors AMD. Same story, different ticker. Semis are the smart money's tell right now. BTC at 63 is a waiting room. No conviction yet. Buyers are lazy. Sellers aren't scared. Odds favor a limp week unless tech pulls them along. The line. The market split tech surging while crypto bleeds. AMD and NVDA riding AI momentum, but MSDR and BTC show risk-off in digital assets. This divergence won't hold. I'm betting tech corrects. Odds, 60% chance S&P 500 dips below 7,400 by Monday's close. Toy Story 5 feels Hollywood's hottest summer since 2019. $160 weekend for a sequel nobody asked for. Classic Hollywood hedge, safe IP, declining returns. Markets pricing summer as a nostalgia play, not innovation. Box office isn't a growth story. It's a yield trade. That's the read. Orn, Signal City. Back in a few. The Orn Hour is on. Here's what the numbers are telling me today. Mood is cautious but leaning bullish. Nasdaq leading while the Dow drags. Classic tech rotation. Crypto bleeding into the close means risk appetite selective, not reckless. AMD up 5% on a Sunday. That's not volume, that's positioning. Someone knows something. Or they're banking on a Monday AI headline bounce. Either way, you're late if you're buying now. The real question, are you holding into the open? Crypto is treading water. BTC at $63,000 is a no-call weekend. No edge. Wait for Monday volume or a fat dip. The line. My two sons will inherit a $30,000 annuity from their grandmother. What should I do with the money?

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0: Weekend quiet. S&P holds 7,500. Nasdaq stretching tech still the house favorite. Dow dragging like the last guy at the bar.
1: Monday opens with a question. Buy the hangover or bet the streak?
0: The line.
1: The market flows strong Friday, but Sunday night whispers are thin.
0: No catalyst for Monday's open. Asterisk asterisk take, colon asterisk asterisk, this is a hangover rally. Fade the gap.
1: Asterisk asterisk cuts, colon asterisk asterisk, 65% the S&P 500 opens lower Monday.
0: The Orn Hour. Signal City.
1: Stay sharp.
0: The Orn Hour is on. Here's what the numbers are telling me today.
1: Friday's rally was a game of musical chairs. Traders loaded up on tech calls into the close like they knew the weekend would last forever.
0: Come Monday, someone's holding the bag. The line. Asterisk asterisk the line asterisk asterisk weekend rally masks a split market.
1: Tech surges on AI hype. Dow flat, rotation failing.
0: Come Monday, liquidity test exposes the gap.
1: Asterisk asterisk odds colon asterisk asterisk S&P opens red. Prints below 7,450 by Wednesday. 3/1.
0: That's the read. Orn, Signal City. Back in a few. The Orn Hour is on. Here's what the numbers are telling me today.
1: Tech's running the show.
0: S&P and Nasdaq up on momentum, Dow flat, old money sitting out.
1: Weekend whispers point to AI as the only game in town. AMD up 4.9%. That's not love for chips. That's a bet on AI spending not slowing.
0: Markets pricing the next chapter before earnings confirm it. If the numbers miss, this move gets erased fast.
1: High risk, high stake. BTC hovering at 63.5K.
0: That's the line of scrimmage.
1: If it breaks 64, you're in. If it drops to 62, fade it. No action until the move.
0: The line. I'm spending $170,000 to upgrade my home from my aging parents.
1: Can I get tax breaks?

AMD up 5% on a Sunday? That's a bet on AI infrastructure bleeding into the week. The book thinks Jensen's keynote Friday gave the sector momentum. If the open confirms, this rally has legs. If not,

0: 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Weekend selling into the weekend. 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
1: No edge until Monday volume returns.
0: The line.
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1: Read. This is a rotation trap.
0: The Nasdaq chasing past highs while crypto liquidity drains.
1: That spread widens until something snaps. Odds. 60% the Nasdaq corrects 3% before July 4.
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0: 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Relief from mom isn't guaranteed, but Uncle Sam might share the bill. 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Signal City.
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0: 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Let's get into it. Quiet weekend tape. Nasdaq flexing tech still the house favorite. S&P grinding higher, but the Dow's flat tells you nobody's buying the broad rally. We're waiting for Monday's open like the first pitch. The line.
1: Market sleeping through a quiet Sunday tape.
0: The divergence stinks. Nasdaq 2% rip while Dow drags.
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0: Monday's open gets a shakeout. 70% short-term reversal odds.
1: Orn out.
0: The market will be here tomorrow. Whether you are is on you.
1: Orn.
0: 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Let's get into it.
1: Sunday night.
0: Tech carrying the load. Nasdaq up nearly 2%. Dow barely moved. The smart money is leaning into growth, ignoring the laggards. The line.
1: Asterisk asterisk the line, colon asterisk asterisk weekend gap up with Nasdaq leading 1.91% is a trap.
0: Then liquidity masks, institutional distribution. Come Monday, algorithms fade the open.
1: Asterisk asterisk odds, colon asterisk asterisk 65% fade holds, 35% gap and go.
0: That's the Orn Hour. Signal City.
1: Numbers don't lie, people do.
0: The Orn Hour is on. Here is what the numbers are telling me today. Quiet desks, loud whispers. Tech carry the week, big caps pulling the weight while the rest of the board drags.
1: The smart money hedges Monday morning. This rally feels rented, not owned.
0: The line.
1: Markets painting a tech-driven breakout, Nasdaq up nearly 2% while Dow sleeps.
0: That divergence is a tell.
1: Bulls are chasing momentum, not breadth. Asterisk asterisk the line, colon asterisk asterisk Nasdaq leads, S&P follows.
0: Dow's dead weight gets shed by Wednesday.
1: Asterisk asterisk odds, colon asterisk asterisk 3:1 tech rotation holds, 2:1 S&P tags 7,600 by Friday cliffs. Or now.
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3: 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Signal City. The Gut knows.